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7: Lows level off around 57 tonight, under mainly clear skies, easterly winds around 5 miles an hour. Mainly clear skies again tomorrow, high temperatures reach up to 81. I'm staff meteorologist Derek Height.
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8: Lows level off around 57 tonight, under mainly clear skies, easterly winds around 5 miles an hour. Mainly clear skies again tomorrow, high temperatures reach up to 81. I'm staff meteorologist Derek Height.
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6: Lows level off around 57 tonight, under mainly clear skies, easterly winds around 5 miles an hour. Mainly clear skies again tomorrow, high temperatures reach up to 81. I'm staff meteorologist Derek Height.
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7: Lows level off around 57 tonight, under mainly clear skies, easterly winds around 5 miles an hour. Mainly clear skies again tomorrow, high temperatures reach up to 81. I'm staff meteorologist Derek Height.
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7: Lows level off around 57 tonight under mainly clear skies, easterly winds around 5 miles an hour. Mainly clear skies again tomorrow. High temperatures reach up to 81. I'm staff meteorologist Derek Height.
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4: Lows level off around 57 tonight under mainly clear skies. Easterly winds around 5 miles an hour. Mainly clear skies again tomorrow. High temperatures reach up to 81. I'm staff meteorologist Derek Height.
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2: Lows level off around 57 overnight under mainly clear skies, easterly winds around 5 miles an hour. Lots of sunshine Monday, daytime highs approaching 81. I'm staff meteorologist Derek Height.
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6: Lows level off around 57
7: overnight
6: under mainly clear skies.
7: Easterly winds
6: around 5 miles an hour.
7: Lots of sunshine Monday.
6: Daytime highs approaching 81.
7: I'm Staff Meteorologist Derek Height.
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2: Lows level off around 57 overnight under mainly clear skies, easterly winds around 5 miles an hour. Lots of sunshine Monday. Daytime highs approaching 81. I'm staff meteorologist Derek Height.
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9: Lows level off around 57
10: overnight
9: under mainly clear skies.
10: Easterly winds
9: around 5 miles an hour.
10: Lots of sunshine Monday.
9: Daytime highs approaching 81.
10: I'm staff meteorologist Derek Height.
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4: Lows level off around 57
5: overnight
4: under mainly clear skies.
5: Easterly winds
4: around 5 miles an hour.
5: Lots of sunshine Monday.
4: Daytime highs approaching 81.
5: I'm staff meteorologist Derek Height.
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3: Lows level off around 57 overnight under mainly clear skies, easterly winds around 5 miles an hour. Lots of sunshine Monday. Daytime highs approaching 81. I'm staff meteorologist Derek Height.
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4: Lows level off around 57 overnight under mainly clear skies. Winds out of the east around 5 miles an hour. Lots of sunshine again Monday. High temperatures reach up to 81. I'm staff meteorologist Derek Height.

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8: Mainly clear skies overnight with a low of 57. Winds out of the east around 5 miles an hour. Mainly clear skies again Monday. Highs level off around 82. I'm staff meteorologist Derek Height.
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5: Mainly clear skies overnight with a low of 57. Winds out of the east around 5 miles an hour. Mainly clear skies again Monday. Highs level off around 82. I'm staff meteorologist Derek Height.
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4: Daytime highs approaching 82 today under mainly sunny skies. Easterly winds 5 to 10 miles an hour. Mainly clear skies again tonight. Lows dip down to about 60. I'm staff meteorologist Derek Height.
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2: Daytime highs approaching 82 today under mainly sunny skies, easterly winds 5 to 10 miles an hour. Mainly clear skies again tonight. Lows dip down to about 60. I'm staff meteorologist Derek Height.
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4: Daytime highs approaching 82 today under mainly sunny skies, easterly winds 5 to 10 miles an hour. Mainly clear skies again tonight. Lows dip down to about 60. I'm staff meteorologist Derek Height.
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12: Daytime highs approaching 82 today under mainly sunny skies. Easterly winds 5 to 10 miles an hour. Mainly clear skies again tonight. Lows dip down to about 60. I'm staff meteorologist Derek Hite.

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11: Daytime highs approaching 82 today,
12: under mainly sunny skies,
11: easterly winds 5 to 10 miles an hour. Mainly clear skies again tonight, lows dip down to about 60. I'm staff meteorologist Derek Height.
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1: You ready for some good news, bad news?
2: Okay.
1: It's Brooke and Jeffrey in the morning. Good news, morning rush hour traffic isn't really a thing anymore.
2: I mean, that's good for everybody else, but bad for radio.
1: Well, wow, that's not the bad news.
2: Not that we're going to lose our jobs.
3: Yeah.
1: Bad news, rush hour now lasts all day.
3: Oh, wait a minute.
4: I was going to say, I'm looking out the window right now. It looks pretty busy.
3: I did the same. I didn't want to mention it, but I was
1: A recent study found there aren't as many cars out on the roads before 9 a.m. anymore because people don't have to drive into work early every single day now, thanks to your flexible work schedules and whatnot.
3: Yes.
1: Now, instead, a lot of cities are seeing a sort of long-lasting mini rush hour where things get mildly congested all throughout the middle of the day from 9 a.m. all the way till 5 p.m.
2: All day traffic.
4: Yeah.
1: All day long. You would think spreading it out would mean there would never be a heavy rush hour period. But nope, they say the reason is public transportation never fully rebounded after the pandemic. So there's actually more cars out on the roads now and more traffic.
3: It's just sporadic.
4: Mondays are worse too. I swear Thursdays are the worst.
2: So we're doing bad. We're making bad choices.
1: Yeah. Yes. Yeah. It's bad for you. It's bad for us. It's bad for everyone.
2: It is kind of wild. Like when I drive home from work at 2 o'clock, when we go home, it's been traffic.
4: Yeah, same.
2: Really? Like I get stuck in legit traffic, and that never happened before the pandemic.
3: Does this mean the company's going to make us work 9 to 5 now, Jeff?
2: Yeah, the show's all day.
1: That would be the smart decision to do, but nope, we're not going to make that choice. We're going to stay right here in the morning when nobody is listening.
2: That's right.
1: It's our new normal, just like our normal is shocking each other with a dog shock collar.
3: Oh, yeah.
1: Never used to do that before in my life, but now it's every single day, and I love it. Jake, give us our new normal.
5: Today is the day, back in 1620, when the Mayflower set sail from England with 102 pilgrims and 30 crew.
3: And some of Brooke's family.
1: They left mid-rush hour across the ocean at that point.
3: It was 9 a.m.
2: Bumper to bumper.
1: Bumper, so many boats.
3: All the boats. Yeah. If only the ocean was bigger.
5: One of the most famous voyages in American history. In fact, it was number 2 on a recent list of famous voyages. Number 1 was the Titanic. And everyone knows what happened with the Titanic.
3: Yeah.
5: That's how they invented crushed ice. Ran right into the glacier.
3: That's how they invented crushed ice.
1: That's where it comes from?
5: Yeah.
2: So
5: we didn't have crushed ice until 1914.
4: Yeah. Ooh, like the bald ice?
3: Yeah, the balls are the best.
5: And the rest is history.
3: Okay.
1: Wow.
5: That's why to honor the Mayflower, we're doing a special famous ships and boats edition of... Plenty of 20.
3: All right.
1: My grandpa would go crazy for this segment right now.
5: Let's start with the woman who paddleboards around the big party yachts and isn't jealous of them at all. That's Alexis. Alexis, what's the legendary pirate ship of Captain Jack Sparrow?
1: You have to say it in a pirate voice, too.
3: I think
4: it's the Black Pearl. You got to say it in a pirate voice.
6: Oh, yeah. What's a pirate voice?
3: Yarr.
6: Arg, Black Pearl. Arg.
1: She sounds sick.
3: Arg with a G.
5: Don't even patronize me. Alexa said Black Pearl. That is... That's correct. Yeah. We're doing well so far. Brooke, the fictional boat from the TV show... Gilligan's Island.
1: Mm.
5: What boat is that?
3: Oh, I remember this
2: randomly. Oh my god, you remember the boat?
3: That's like
2: is it in the song?
3: 7-year-old of me. I don't know if it's in the song. I can picture it vividly in black and white.
2: That, well, it was in color, that
1: show. Yeah, that show was in color.
3: But my memory...
1: You watched it on a black and white TV.
3: The beginning's of in black and white in the intro.
5: Jose only visualizes everything in black and white.
2: I was a latchkey kid, and that was on in the summer during the day, like next to Chips and Price is Right. SS Ahoy.
5: Mm. Brooke said SS Ahoy. That is incorrect.
3: Is it the Minnow, Jake?
5: We're looking for the SS Minnow.
3: Yeah, I know this.
5: We're over to Jose. Need a number from you, please.
1: Oh, yeah. The Minnow would be lost.
3: 12. Oh, it was in the song.
1: Mm-hmm.
5: Number 12. The three ships used by Columbus on his voyage to the west.
3: I only know from the song from Boats and Hoes. The Nina, the Pinta, the Santa Maria.
5: The Nina, the Pinta, the Santa Maria is correct.
3: Yeah, I love that movie, Best Friends.
5: We're over to Jeffrey. Need a number from you.
3: Step Brothers.
1: Number 3.
5: Number 3. Jeffrey, a British ocean liner that served as a troop ship in World War II. Sounds tough, but it's a very famous ship. What's the name of the ship?
0: Well,
2: World War II. I think I know.
0: I mean, I'm assuming that my family, like ancestors, probably owned at least a portion of the boat. Just you know how that goes.
2: Is it docked now and they do performances on it?
5: It might be.
2: Because my magician grandfather did a show on this boat.
5: Wow.
0: Okay. They were on the Mayflower, too.
2: Yeah.
0: You were on all the famous boats. Okay.
2: Not on the middle.
0: The name might not come to me, but I feel it's like the Carpinteria.
5: The Carpinteria is incorrect. I was looking for the Queen Mary.
2: Yeah.
3: Oh, that's the Queen Mary.
5: I believe it's haunted now.
2: I don't know. Maybe my granddaddy's hanging out there.
5: Yeah, we're back to Alexis now. This ship was named the Constitutional Schooner and was owned by a very famous American in 1775. What was his name? A very famous American from 1775.
4: I don't know. It's going to be some president or something, right?
0: We didn't have a president in 1775.
4: Well, that was my guess.
0: The country wasn't even founded yet, but yeah.
3: 1776 is when we
2: went
3: to the docks.
2: I'm going to say, just think old rich white guy if he's owning a ship.
3: Famous old white American.
2: I don't know who it is. Do you guys know who it is?
3: I have a guess. But
4: George Washington
0: Bezos.
4: Before he was president.
5: Oh, George Washington before he was president is exactly right.
4: Wow. Are you lying?
5: No, that's entirely correct.
3: My God,
5: great work, Alexis. Jose, sudden death comes down to you. You get it wrong, and Alexis wins today's famous Boats Edition.
3: I want to throw it just because Alexis deserves this.
4: Guess George Washington again.
5: Need a number from you, Jose.
2: Did she's killing boats.
3: I know. Let's go. Yeah, like 14.
5: Speaking of killing boats, two U.S. battleships sunk during the attack on Pearl Harbor. One was the USS Oklahoma. The other was the USS what?
3: Oh, man. Do I got to pick a state?
4: Yep.
2: Yeah, that's usually what you do.
3: What if it's a trick question and it's USS Washington, D.C.? Oh, no.
0: Or a province, Puerto Rico, maybe?
3: USS Guam.
0: Yeah.
3: I would like that. Okay.
0: We have options.
3: Let's go with USS Texas, baby. Woo!
5: Jose said USS Texas. That is incorrect. We're looking for the USS Arizona.
3: Oh, the Arizona.
5: And that means Alexis has won the famous ships and boats edition of... Plenty of

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1: That is your hoe. 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
3: I am also acting like I'm drunk.
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1: It's time for your phone tap. 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
1: Now, of course, ours comes with a catch. 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
4: Hello?
1: Hello, am I speaking to Matthew Brooks?
4: Yeah, who's this?
1: Hi, sir. I'm calling from Italian restaurant. Just trying to confirm your reservation with us at 6 p.m. tomorrow evening.
4: Oh, yeah. We'll be there.
1: Perfect. I just wanted to confirm that. And before I let you go, by any chance, are you an influencer?
4: What do you mean?
1: Like a social media person with influence?
4: No. I just work as an insurance agent.
1: Oh, okay. Yeah. Because if you were, we're going to offer to comp your meal for the night.
3: Whoa.
1: But
4: oh.
1: Yeah, it's fine, though. I just wanted to check and see.
4: Well, I mean, so, what constitutes as in like an influencer?
1: Well, honestly, it's pretty loose terms. You just have to have a couple hundred followers or Facebook friends.
4: Oh.
1: And if you tag the restaurant, post a few photos of your meal from the night. But, you know, if you don't have that, that's okay. We can just do this as a normal.
4: No, I mean, if that's all it is, I mean, I can do those things.
1: Oh. Okay, so you are an influencer.
4: I mean, under your definition, I guess I am.
1: Perfect. Yeah, I'll just I'll go ahead and put a note down in your reservation here, and you will be taken care of.
4: Oh, wow. Thank you, man.
1: Yeah, absolutely. So I do need your credit card for the table fee. So if you could
4: What?
1: I need your credit card.
4: Mike, for what?
1: Well, there's
4: You said it was free.
1: Yes, your meal is free, but there is a $400 table fee for influencers since you will be using it for professional work.
4: Whoa, okay, wait. For my work, what do you mean?
1: You said you're an influencer, so...
4: But I don't want to pay a $400 table fee or whatever you're calling it.
1: Well, I mean, that's just the start of it. We also have to add on a $1,000 room rental fee.
4: Whoa. I'm not renting a room. I just want to have dinner.
1: I don't think you're understanding. You are getting that dinner for free. But like I said before, since you're using this space for commercial purposes, there are fees associated with that.
4: What are you talking about?
1: Yeah, and that reminds me, if you have an Android phone versus an iPhone, there will be an additional $200 add-on for that.
4: Add-on for having an Android?
1: Yes, it's a poor reflection on our restaurant. We prefer all of our diners use iPhones when dining with us.
4: I have an Android.
1: Oh, you do?
4: Yeah.
1: That's amazing. Most people will never admit that over the phone. Usually they try to dodge that question, but it's great that you'll just fess right up to it. We'll put that $200 onto your tab.
4: Okay, I'm sorry. Is this some kind of scam that you're doing to trap people into paying for more money?
1: Sir.
4: Like you promise them free food?
1: No.
4: And
1: sir,
4: then you like trap them in like this?
1: Okay, I sense you're getting a little bit heated here, but...
4: Just don't put me down as an influencer. Let me go back to normal and I'll just pay for the dinner.
1: I see. You're an influencer, but only when it's convenient for you.
4: Stop. You're the one who's saying that, okay? You know,
1: maybe I should call the newspapers and tell them about this situation. They would love to hear
4: this. Situation? What are you talking about?
1: I could just see the headlines now. Local Karen doesn't get free meal, flips out on the entire staff.
4: Hey, I am not flipping out and I'm not a Karen.
1: Did you just hear yourself there? That's you not flipping out?
4: This is ridiculous. Take my name off the reservation. I'm not going to eat there.
1: I would like to do that, but I'm sorry, I can't, sir.
4: Oh, you can't? Okay, why the hell not?
1: Because I really don't work at that restaurant. This is actually a prank phone call set up by your wife.
4: What?
1: Yeah, my name is Jeff, and I work on a radio show called Brooke and Jeffrey in the Morning. We do phone taps, and your wife, Melissa, wanted to set you up for this.
4: Are you serious?
1: Yeah.
4: Oh, my God.
1: She told us about your dinner plans for tomorrow, and she said that you love to get free meals, so she thought you might actually go for it. She was right.
4: Oh, my God, dude. I was so pissed off right now.
1: Really? I couldn't tell. Were you more pissed off about the $400 table fee or the $1,000 room rental? Because you do know, as an influencer, you can't have one without the other. You have to get charged for both.
4: Yeah, like I said, I'm not an influencer, so I really wouldn't know.
1: Local Karen flips out on radio host, causes chaos.
4: Local Karen?
1: Well, it could be international Karen, since you are at an Italian restaurant, so we'll work on that.
4: Yeah. Karina.
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17: Daytime highs approaching 82 today under mainly sunny skies, easterly winds 5 to 10 miles an hour. Mainly clear skies again tonight. Lows dip down to about 60. I'm staff meteorologist Derek Height.
16: 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Your soundtrack for the lakeshore.
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1: If you ever found yourself in a love triangle, how far would you go to win the heart of the person you love?
2: I get pretty competitive.
19: Yeah.
1: I know last week I bought 3 jars of mayonnaise and a slip and slide.
19: Oh, what the?
1: But that, even that didn't work.
19: Really? I have questions.
1: I don't know what else to do at this point.
2: Are you still greasy?
19: Yeah, does the mayo go on the slip and slide?
1: I'm not gonna reveal my secrets, okay, and obviously they don't work anyway. But one woman is making news today because she plotted and schemed and came up with probably the most incredible, insane plan in order to keep her man.
2: Whoa.
1: And it actually paid off.
2: Whoa. Hey. I need to hear this.
1: So it's been all over the news. If you haven't heard it, you're definitely going to want to listen to what she did. You'll find out coming up right after this.
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1: The most epic dating fakeout you'll ever hear.
2: Ooh.
3: Whoa.
1: It's Brooke and Jeffrey in the morning. Dating and relationship stories, they usually don't make national news.
2: Right.
3: No. Yeah.
1: But one woman is actually going viral on TikTok today because of the crazy love triangle that she was involved in and the lengths that she went to in order to get her revenge.
3: Oh my gosh.
2: I already like this.
4: I know, me too, because they're so juicy. Okay. Tell us the gossip. I feel like we're gossiping.
1: Women love this sort
2: of
1: stuff.
2: Oh, men do too. Don't even
1: Okay, you know what?
2: Okay, let's be honest.
3: It's juicy when you're not involved.
2: Yeah. Exactly.
1: Okay, I am into it. But her name is Thea Loveridge, and after giving birth to their son, she discovered that her boyfriend had been cheating on her the entire time that she was pregnant. And he was doing it with his ex-girlfriend.
2: Oh, come on. Always. Classic. All right, you don't even have enough energy to go get a new girlfriend?
3: Yeah. Yeah.
2: Back on the ex?
3: That's just lazy.
1: Well, according to Thea, the ex had been causing drama for them during their whole relationship.
2: Okay.
1: So she'd been hovering around, and it's like, well, I mean, she's already there.
2: Yeah.
1: But shortly after Thea found out about the cheating, her boyfriend ended up landing in jail.
2: Oh. Thea's got a lot of problems
4: karma.
2: On her hands.
1: She does.
2: That is not how you want to start a new baby.
1: She doesn't really know how to pick them.
2: Yeah.
1: But the thing is, the ex didn't know about that.
2: Okay.
1: Did not know that the guy had gone to jail. So during that time, Thea said, quote, she was messaging him, trying to figure out where he was, all confused why he wasn't talking to her.
2: Right, because he doesn't have his phone in jail.
1: Right.
2: So like the ex is like, where are you at?
1: And so that's when Thea came up with a plan to get rid of the ex once and for all.
2: Okay.
3: Uh-oh.
2: I feel like you need to get rid of them both.
4: Yeah,
2: we'll start with the ex, okay.
1: But instead of telling her the truth about what really happened to the guy, where her boyfriend really is, she decided to message the other woman and told her that he was dead.
2: Oh!
3: What? Oh my gosh!
2: No.
3: That's over the top.
1: And
2: how do you follow that up?
1: She didn't stop there.
2: What? Uh-oh.
1: After getting his sister in on the idea, they actually held a fake funeral service for him.
4: No.
1: Yes.
2: So the whole family hates the ex.
4: Yeah.
3: Oh.
2: I mean, I've been in that position where I'm like, oh, we need to get rid of him.
3: Oh, okay. My god.
1: It doesn't say what that means, if she purchased like a burial plot and photoshopped his name onto a tombstone or what
3: expensive.
1: That was.
3: Yeah.
1: But afterwards, she did send out a bunch of photos of the funeral.
2: I mean, funeral photos are usually like you with your loved ones in kind of nice dress drinking.
3: Yeah.
2: You know,
4: can fake it.
2: Like,
4: is
2: it's
4: that
2: not
4: what you're
2: that
4: saying?
2: Hard to fake it. Mm-hmm. You look a little happy sad.
1: You crush some PBRs
2: at
1: the gravestone.
2: Yeah, pretty much. You're like, hey, pour one out.
1: Okay.
3: Brooke's at a bonfire. Yeah, that's a funeral.
1: Okay.
2: Kind of what they are these days.
1: And the boyfriend apparently had no idea that this was happening because he's in jail. He can't talk to anybody and know what's going on unless they visit him. And so his ex actually believed that he was dead.
4: Oh, no.
2: Wow.
3: Yo.
2: So she's in mourning.
1: Yes.
4: Yeah.
1: Now, this was 3 years ago that this happened, and Thea is still keeping up the ruse.
3: No way.
1: She posts little tributes every year on her Facebook page to the love of her life and how sorry she is she couldn't be there when he died to save
4: him. That's like a full-time job.
3: Whoa.
2: Except for this is going to really bite you in the butt. You went viral. The girl's going to find out.
3: Yeah.
1: She's probably moved on by now, and then she's looking back like, oh,
2: that's
1: no,
2: true.
1: What did I do?
2: Yeah.
1: And so since she posted about it, the TikTok video has over 5 million views, thousands of comments from other people who were a mixture of impressed and also horrified by the elaborate lie.
3: We are a little insensitive.
2: Yeah.
1: But here's the thing. Thea's not the only woman who's faked something crazy to get back at someone.
4: Okay. Of course she's not.
3: Dude, I know so many women that have faked stuff with me.
2: That's not to get back at anyone. That's just to get through something.
3: That's true. Yeah.
1: That's different. But there's a 24-year-old named Sarah who's also going viral today after revealing what she did 2 years ago after splitting up with her boyfriend.
2: Okay.
1: She rented out a historic villa, rounded up a bunch of her friends, and hosted a fake wedding in order to make her ex jealous.
2: Oh! I thought you were just going to say, like, she moved on with her life, got in good shape, and has an amazing job.
3: Too mature,
4: everyone
3: Brooke.
4: Does that.
3: Yeah.
1: That doesn't work, Brooke. You have to fake something
4: huge.
1: Doesn't
4: make them jealous.
3: They don't. Isn't it hurt unless you're petty?
1: Yeah.
3: Okay?
2: Yep. That's an expensive petty.
1: It
3: is.
1: Yeah,
3: it is, though.
1: She got her girlfriends to buy dresses to be bridesmaids.
3: Oh,
4: wow.
1: She rented her own really expensive wedding dress and then found a male model and hired him for the day to be her fake groom.
4: Wow.
2: Well,
4: I get a lot of psycho energy from the wedding, really.
3: Yeah, totally.
1: And that's coming from Alexis.
2: Yeah.
1: My God.
4: I would
0: still attend. I mean,
1: so she spent an hour with a professional photographer taking a bunch of wedding photos to all to convince her ex that he'd missed out.
2: Wow.
1: And then she went on Instagram and posted everything. And, you know, again, like Brooke was saying, this must have cost thousands and thousands of dollars.
2: Was it her ex just like, she's already married? Thank God
3: yeah,
2: I didn't.
3: Dodged a bullet.
2: Yeah.
1: Well, according to Sarah, all the time and money was worth it. Because as soon as her ex saw the photos, he texted her.
2: Too easy, he did.
3: Wait, depends on what he texted her.
1: Well, not only did he text her, he actually showed up at her house wanting to talk.
2: So he wanted to talk. Oh, of course you want to talk now.
1: So
2: can't have me now, can you?
0: But what do you do?
2: You can't get with him now. You're married.
1: Well, that's the question. Did Sarah take him back?
0: Did she?
1: Sarah says, nope. Blocked him and deleted him from all her social media.
3: That must have felt good.
2: I actually like her more because of that.
3: Yeah.
2: You know, she really had a plan. She stuck to it. She didn't fall back. It was good.
3: Oh, my God.
1: Still single and alone and out a ton of money, but at least she had one moment where her ex was jealous.
2: I bet those pictures look amazing, though.
1: I'm sure they do. Apparently, she's single right now and really happy, according to her.
2: Yeah,
1: she just wanted him to know who really held the power after the breakup.
2: Right. Except she's not getting any dates because people are looking up her social media and seeing all these wedding photos. Like, what the hell are you doing on a dating app, lady?
1: That's a good point.
3: Yeah. She's crazy enough for me. I probably would marry her in the first week of knowing her.
2: That sounds right, Jose.
1: A little psycho is a good thing.
3: But let's really do it.
0: Yeah.
1: Text in to 78592. Tell us, what's your best fake out ever?
3: Oh, my God.
1: I know mine is pretending to be charming and a competent radio host. Gotcha!
2: Yeah. Nobody fell for that.
1: Oh, no. No one fell for it?
2: Sorry.
1: Oh, okay.
2: Sorry.
3: You spend more money.
1: Touche, everybody. Uh-huh. It's Brooke and Jeffrey in the morning.
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1: Hello, it's Ladies and Stories.
2: It's the radio segment that's encouraging two powerhouse companies to come together for a new product, the Doruggy.
3: Huh?
2: A collab between Doritos and the Snuggie.
4: Doruggy? I don't like it.
3: Doruggy.
2: Doruggy.
3: Yeah, the dough is very important there.
2: Yeah. Same comfortable blanket feel, but everywhere you go, you leave a trail of nacho cheese dust behind you. Lick your couch clean during Laser Stories, the segment where we read weird news stories around the globe, just like everyone else does, except we've got a laser. Those other dairy fairies just don't. This first Laser Story is out of the Sunshine State, our fave. Second annual Florida Man Games were a big success again. And if you've never heard of it, it's like if a drunk guy was in charge of the Olympics. So they brought back a few popular events from last time, including the evading arrest obstacle course, where you escape from handcuffs, throw an alligator through a drive-thru window, and steal a catalytic converter, all while being chased by actual cops.
3: It's amazing to me that nobody got arrested at that last year. Like, just forgot about the actual warrant that they had out for that, you know?
2: Yeah. And then another popular one called the weaponized pool noodle mud duel was back in effect.
3: Wow. That one sounds fun to me.
5: Yeah, I gotta bring that back.
2: Along with the Florida sumo cage match and beer chug, where you wear an inner tube and fight someone while holding a pitcher of beer.
3: Jug wins, or
4: I mean, I bet
3: there's not a lot of rules.
2: I don't think there is a loser in that event. But the new events were the ones that had the crowd buzzing. One was called Human Beer Pong, and the other was titled Hurricane Party Prep Grocery Aisle Brawl.
3: Okay.
2: Apparently, that one's similar to medieval jousting, but instead you use shopping carts while you fight it out for leftover hurricane supplies. Other attractions this year included lawnmower races, a mechanical gator instead of a bull.
3: Oh, I love that.
2: And a best mullet contest.
3: Oh, yeah. Gotta have that. Mm-hmm.
2: If you missed out this time, you're going to get another chance because they already announced that they're doing it next year. Bringing it back. So apply now.
4: Oh, it's going to be bigger than the Olympics.
3: I feel like
4: soon.
3: The whole thing should happen in a Walmart parking lot.
4: We should sponsor it.
2: This next Laser Story is out of California. 25 years after the song, we finally know who let the dogs out.
4: No, is it a mystery?
5: Everyone's been waiting to find out.
2: Apparently, it was some lady in San Bernardino.
3: That's who the Baja Men were singing about.
4: Yeah.
2: I say that because an unidentified woman who lived in that area used bolt cutters to break into an animal shelter the other night and set 24 dogs free.
6: Ain't nobody got time for that.
5: That's not good.
3: They're not in dog prison. Like, it's like the shelter is there to help them.
2: It happened around 3:30 in the morning, and a security guard saw loose dogs running around and called the cops. So they arrested that woman nearby after they found several of the dogs with her.
3: The security guard at the shelter didn't help get some of the dogs back?
2: She gave no reason for why she did it, so the cops took her to jail. As for the shelter itself, volunteers managed to round up all but one of the dogs and says the break-in might turn out to be a good thing. A ton of people saw the story in the news and reached out to adopt.
4: Hey, there you go.
2: So that brings me to the question, did they do this on purpose just to get some press? I'm going to have our team investigate. Jose, fly down to San Bernardino and interview some dogs.
4: Okay, I'm on it.
2: Let me know what you find.
5: He's coming back with a
4: pet
5: for sure.
2: This next Laser Story is out of the Bizarre Bite Bistro. 22-year-old Timothy Plander bought a bag of Flamin' Hot Cheetos, and when he opened it, he noticed something strange inside.
3: What?
2: There was a Cheeto that looked exactly like a Pokemon character.
3: I thought for sure you were going to say Jesus.
2: Remember, that's been done before.
3: Yeah, there was corn tortilla
4: Jesus.
3: Oh my
4: gosh, it low-key does.
3: If you turn it the right way, Brooke.
2: Many fans agree with Tim. It looks like a Charizard.
4: Yeah.
2: One of the rarer characters, so he nicknamed it Cheetozard. It really looks like a dragon.
4: It really does. It's got the wings, it's got the tail. I mean, it's really defined.
2: And he got a lot of feedback online, including a message from a place called First and Goal Collectibles. So he got with them and put the Cheetozard up for auction.
3: Oh my God, how much?
2: Well, it began with a starting bid of $250.
3: Whoa!
4: The start?
2: That's pretty pricey for a single Cheeto. Yeah.
3: Well, but, I mean, it will last a lifetime. It's not like that thing's going to get moldy or go bad.
4: That's true.
3: You know?
2: Not everybody thought it was pricey, though, because it ended up selling for $88,000.
4: What?
3: Go get some Cheetos from the break room.
4: Are
3: we got to find them
4: serious?
3: All.
2: Whoever bought it apparently thinks it'll be worth even more than that someday down the road.
4: Crazy. I mean, look, if Pokemon trading is a collection, this Cheeto Pokemon trading will be a collection too.
5: I got to eat my Cheetos slower. Or,
4: or bite it into a Pikachu.
2: It would be way cooler if they bought it just so that they could eat it.
3: Yeah.
2: Either
4: That's
2: way.
4: Pretty baller.
2: Timothy got a fat payday and says he is more than thrilled.
3: Wow. Yeah.
4: Are you looking through every Cheeto ever characters?
3: Yes. What is
2: this next laser story is out of Career Corner. There's apparently a new workplace term kicking around called task masking, which
3: what is
2: where
3: that?
2: Employees spend a lot of time and effort just trying to look like they're working hard when in reality they're hardly doing anything.
3: Is this because everybody's having to go back to the office?
5: Yeah, they run out of things.
2: Probably
5: to do.
2: Something to do with it.
4: Practice fake typing and then deleting whatever you type.
3: Yeah.
2: Big surprise, it sounds like it's most popular with young Gen Z workers.
4: No way.
3: That's fine. It was most popular with me when I was a
4: young
3: kid.
4: Yeah,
3: you know,
4: not like
5: any
4: generation.
5: We're efficient. We finish our work in 2 hours.
3: Or you just don't know what else to do.
5: Yeah.
2: There are videos on TikTok that offer advice for task masking. Stuff like walking fast with a laptop stuffed under your armpit.
3: Yep.
2: And also typing really unnecessarily loud.
4: See? Yeah. Oh, I got that one.
3: Or just sighing a lot, like, oh, God.
4: Yeah.
2: Sounds a little corny, but some managers are saying that it's a trend that they're actually seeing trickle into their workforce. Others are saying, isn't this something that's always been a thing that people do, but now we just give names to everything, like quiet quitting and quiet firing?
3: And don't you feel like the managers are the ones that do it the most?
5: Yeah.
3: I mean, let's be honest. How many meetings are actually useful?
4: Yeah.
2: Ooh, Kat called out our manager.
4: Program director.
2: Shots fired. Either way.
4: We need to have a meeting about this.
3: Yeah, exactly.
2: Task masking is the latest hot term out there, so consider yourself informed.
4: Hey.
2: And as for this guy, he considers himself a flask tasker.
3: Oh.
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2: Is it me, or is courtship just not as romantic as it used to be?
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27: That's part of the reason why it's not as romantic.
3: I see.
27: Because back in my day, okay, if you wanted to let a gal know you fancied her, you'd just whistle at her as you cruised by in your Cadillac Eldorado and tell her to meet you at the old barn dance and Tell her to bring a pot of Kelly's ham jello salad. And that was that.
3: You can do all of that as you drive by?
0: That's, that was a good old
27: that's right, because we cared.
0: Yeah.
27: Nowadays, okay, you got to swipe this way and swipe that way.
0: It's
27: and
0: confusing,
27: Snapchat
0: Alan.
27: Him a photo after you shave your whole body with arrows pointing to the places to show which ones are scars. And then you got to write, just like on those car mirrors, things might not look as big as they appear, but trust me, they are. You ain't going to be complaining when you see it.
3: You there at the end,
0: I miss dating.
2: Old Alan, he does have a point. You'll hear just how sad modern courtship has gotten when we play messages from a brand new loser line.
3: I don't know. I could take three more minutes of old Alan.
27: You'll feel ashamed coming up at 7:10.
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1: Hey, girl, what's up with you?
2: Wait a minute, is this the right number?
3: It's the loser line.
1: Come on, just call me back.
4: If you haven't heard the loser line before, it works like this.
5: Okay.
4: Let's say a guy approaches you while you're out at the club and uses this charming pickup line on you.
6: Excuse me, miss.
7: Oh, boy.
6: But could you perhaps call me an ambulance?
5: Oh.
6: Because your beauty is killing me right now.
5: Yeah.
6: Or, you know what? We could skip the paramedics and you just give me mouth to mouth. I must warn you, my dentures are loose on purpose.
7: On purpose? Wait a minute.
5: He's the reason why we've switched to compression only.
4: After he says that, tell him that you appreciate an older gentleman who has health benefits.
6: Yeah, that's right. I'm on Medicaid, sweetheart.
4: And that's when you give him the digits to the loser line, so hopefully he leaves an awkward voicemail that we can play on the air. Voicemails like this one.
8: Next message.
9: Hey, my name is Jeff. I've never done anything like this before, but I saw this number on a bathroom wall. Hoping this isn't one of those scam things. You know, before I called this lady, she gave me her address, and I ended up raking leaves for like 3 hours. And then that was it. And I wasn't happy about it. That being said, anything from the waist up is pretty much fair game. I can definitely take it.
8: What? Next message.
7: Oh, I can take
4: from
7: it.
4: From the waist
5: what?
4: Up.
5: I don't understand what happens from the waist up.
7: Yeah, I don't either.
5: And no. I like how he said that he's never done this before and then immediately went into a story about how he has.
4: The last time that I did this.
5: Done this.
4: You always wonder, who are the people that call those numbers on the bathroom stalls?
7: Yeah.
5: That woman had a better idea. We could get this guy over here, get him like cleaning up the studio
4: yeah.
5: or something.
4: Yeah.
5: You know?
4: I wonder if he's good with handiwork because we have a broken AC unit in here.
5: Dude.
4: We need somebody that knows what they're doing.
7: I'm pretty sure he was the one looking for a handy.
5: Oh,
4: different.
5: No,
4: yeah.
5: Hey, waist up.
4: Yeah.
7: Oh, sorry.
4: Your hands can work up there in different ways too.
8: Next message.
10: Is this the manager of the dollar store? Figured you would send me a voicemail, you coward.
5: Oh.
10: Here's a question. Why do you call yourself the dollar store when things cost more than a dollar? You know? I have $5 on me. I want 5 candy bars. Mm-hmm. I got in an argument with your register lady. I think her name was Kat or something. Mm-hmm. So don't you know that if you price something higher than what you claim on your sign, it's false advertising? And you know what? Get ready for a class action lawsuit and me hitting up every one of your stores this weekend in a 100-mile radius. I'm going to steal all of your toothpaste. And then what are you going to do, huh? What are you going to do?
8: Next method.
4: Good idea to, like, let the manager know that you're coming to steal from their store before you do it.
5: My mom will join that class action.
7: My dad
5: I'm not
7: too.
5: Even lying. There's a Family Dollar that opened close to my mom's house.
7: Family
5: and
7: Dollar.
5: She went in and she goes, Brooke, you wouldn't believe it. Some things were $3.
7: Oh
4: no. Oh, God. Speaking of the dollar store, if you want something fun in your life that costs even less than a buck,
5: what's that, Jeff?
4: Head on over to the Brooke and Jeffrey TikTok page.
7: Yeah.
4: Where you can find your loser line of the week there, along with special clips from the show and Brooke walking on a treadmill while she's hunched over her desk at the same time. So many dudes over 60 perving out to that video right now.
5: That is a very unflattering video of me.
4: Go check it out for yourself. Now let's get back to the loser line.
8: Next message.
11: Oh, man. I was really hoping you'd answer. I've been dying to talk to you. Because I have this gift for you, and I've been working on it. Actually, I don't really have it yet, but I will. And I need you to help me to get it, okay? It's this promise ring I gave my ex-girlfriend. She still has it. It looks so much more beautiful on you. And I see this ring on she's always wearing on Instagram, and I know she still has it. And I just keep thinking, maybe you can help me. We'll go down to her place. You can sit on my shoulders and kind of shimmy up like through the window. Look, I drove by it last night. I know the window's open. So I just can't stop thinking about you wearing this ring. This is going to be so romantic.
5: Yeah.
8: Next message.
7: Yeah. Oh, that doesn't sound romantic.
4: Yeah, it could be romantic. A little B&E on a first date.
7: Ooh. Oh, breaking and entering.
4: Yeah, they could do a rom-com about that story.
5: Oh, I have a special hatred for promise rings just from the get-go.
7: Oh,
5: so he lost me there.
7: Is it because you lie so much? Oh,
5: my God.
4: Did you get a promise ring from a guy back in middle school?
5: I would never accept a promise ring. I think they're the stupidest
0: thing
5: ever.
0: But this is a good
5: ever.
0: Point. If this ring was worth more, I might be down. Yeah. If we were talking a little bit more carrots on it.
4: Yeah. I feel like
5: if
4: it's one of those.
5: It was an engagement ring.
0: Yeah.
5: I mean, Alexis would be in.
4: I don't think
7: that'd
4: it's that. I think it's like a plastic ring that you get out of one of those like machines.
7: Like
0: not worth the crime, though.
8: Next message.
12: Christopher. This is me. Remember we met at the barbecue. I may or may not have been drinking margaritas since 7 in the morning. I'm feeling pretty good. I'm going to have a sip right now for me. And let me have one for you. I think I'm just going to have a little more.
7: Okay.
12: Oh, excuse me.
4: What? Brooke's mom called the loser line right before her class action lawsuit.
7: I love it.
5: Really, honestly, think those were frozen margaritas. They sounded frozen.
4: You can hear the crunch.
7: I think I heard her lick the salt.
5: Yeah, and then I'm like, how do I know that? Like, is that a reflection of me?
7: We know.
4: Like mother, like daughter.
7: Why do you think she's hunched over her desk? Yeah.
5: I mean, lemons, limes, orange juice. What's the difference?
7: It's all.
5: You know?
7: Yeah.
5: Add tequila to it.
4: Okay. Find Brooke's recipe for a

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4: By customer service, this is Eric. How can I help you?
5: Why, hello there, friend. My name is Richard Cornelius Haberdashery III, but my friends call me Big Rick.
4: How are you doing today, sir? How can I help you?
5: Well, let me tell you, I came in recently and bought myself a brand new fancy schmancy microwave. One of them plug-in microwave ovens. You know about them microwaves, friend?
4: Yeah, I know about microwaves. They've been around for quite some while now.
5: Well, I tell you, your microwave tried to kill me. There was almost a murder about.
4: Really?
5: A real life whodunit, if you will. But I know who done did it, and it's that microwave.
4: So, if I'm understanding you correctly, your microwave tried to murder you.
5: Why, yes, indeed it did. And I came in there trying to return it earlier this week, had the receipt in hand.
4: Okay, so you already went into the store, and what did they say to you then?
5: Well, I said an employee told me negative. I said they said no.
4: Okay.
5: I was madder than a puff toad choking on a jalapeno horsefly.
4: From your story here, you went into the store and you were denied a refund in return. And what was the reason for them denying this?
5: I'm glad you asked, friend. Now, let me ask a quick question. Have you ever heard of a thing called a tick-a-talk?
4: So, I think we're getting a little off track here. What does that have to do with this broken microwave?
5: Okay, well, I was on the talk watching one of them life hacks. Have you ever heard of a hack of life, sir?
4: Right, yeah, sure.
5: And apparently some fella said, if you want to eat some frozen chili ice cream, and Big Rick likes me some ice cream.
4: Oh, my God.
5: I tell you, I was so hungry, I could have eaten the north end of a southbound billy goat, okay? But it was frozen solid.
4: Okay, sir, I'm really trying to be of assistance here, so I need you to get back to the story about the microwave here.
5: Well, I say I am getting to it if you would just hold your horses kindly. Some fella on the hack said, all you gotta do is just warm up, you gotta heat your spoon.
4: Please don't tell me you put the spoon in the microwave.
5: Great minds do think alike, because that is exactly what I did.
4: What?
5: See, and I just bought this new fancy heater upper.
4: Wait.
5: And I put it in there for 3 minutes, and that darn thing almost blew straight off.
4: Wait.
5: In fact, it did, friend. It was sparking and smoking. And
4: this is why they didn't take your return. You can't put metal in a microwave.
5: It sure can go in there. There was plenty of room in there.
4: No. I don't think you understand. Like, you can't put metal in a microwave and turn it on.
5: What kind of voodoo witchcraft do you got going on there in that box?
4: It's not voodoo. It's just science.
5: Well, I'll tell you what. I got me a good notion to call me daddy. Bigger Rick. He's going to sue your pants clean off.
4: You're going to get a lawyer because you put a spoon in one of our microwaves?
5: Did I stutter, friend? Because I want you to prepare yourself for a legal battle over $10 million thanks to emotional damage, friend.
4: I'm putting this all down in the notes here, and I'm sure they'll get back to you right away.
5: Oh, good. Write all that down and make sure your friend Theo also reads that note.
4: Wait.
5: For
4: Theo
5: legal
4: who? Theo who?
5: Your co-worker who set you up for the prank, the phone tap.
4: What? Wait, what? What are you talking about?
2: I'm talking about the phone tap you're a part of right now. This is actually Jose from Brooke and Jeffrey in the Morning, man.
4: Oh my God. Are you kidding me?
2: Well, technically, I am kidding you. Your friend Theo says you've been super bored at the store lately, so he wanted me to spice up your life. Friend, and here I am.
4: That call was probably one of the most frustrating calls I've had to do, and I've been here for about 5 years.
5: Well, you tried. Now, can you help me fix the outlet in my wall? I have put a fork in it, and it is no longer working, friend.
4: I think at this point, you should just not be able to handle silverware.
0: Sip slow. 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
20: Daytime highs approaching 82 today. Under mainly sunny skies, easterly winds 5 to 10 miles an hour. Mainly clear skies again tonight. Lows dip down to about 60. I'm staff meteorologist Derek Height.
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23: An old wise proverb once said,
24: "A man doth want a lady in the street, but what? Preferreth a freak in the sheets."
25: That's a proverb, huh?
23: Oh, yeah.
25: Oh, okay.
23: I think I saw that movie. Oh. When King Arthur asked Lady Guinevere to backeth that thing up.
25: Get it, Gwenny.
24: Yes, lady, backeth that thing right over here.
25: Wow, I didn't know history was like this. Yeah, you should have paid more attention in class, Alexis.
2: Working on Excalibur.
25: Yeah, you are.
23: Well, one of our listeners definitely has the freak part covered.
25: Okay.
23: Oh. Not necessarily in a good way, though.
25: Uh-oh.
23: Because what she did in a public park during her first date
25: is
23: definitely freaky.
2: Uh-oh.
25: Nope.
23: So much it had all of us saying, "What the hell is going on?" You're going to hear exactly what happened in a second date update. Coming up hither. That's next.
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1: I've heard of people using the dating app Hinge. Anybody here ever try that one?
2: Alexis? That's my favorite one.
3: What's that one about?
2: Well, I mean, like, how you have like more different prompt, and you can see people who like you before you like them. So you like, don't have to match.
1: See,
2: I'm not going to explain it to you.
1: Yeah, I've never used that one before personally, but I have met people on a similar one called Cringe.
3: Mm.
1: It's where you match with people based on their belly buttons, and you make a bunch of mouth noises to try and match them.
4: This sounds like my best shot.
1: Cringe.
3: Okay. No.
2: I'm going to stay on that.
3: It's
1: not,
3: so weird.
1: It's not for everybody. That's what I'll say.
3: How did you even come up with that in your head?
1: But one of our listeners, Haley, apparently met a guy. She says on Hinge, but maybe it was Cringe. Haley, which one was it?
5: It was on Hinge.
1: Okay.
6: She's cringing at the belly button.
1: If this one doesn't work out for you, though, you can always turn to Cringe. But for now, tell us about the guy that you met. What's his name?
5: Well, his name is Steven.
6: Okay.
5: And, you know, he's a really cool guy, a bit nerdy, just how I like him. And so what really made me click on him was that he had said that he was a major Harry Potter fan. And I was like, oh, well, that's cool.
1: Oh. Wow, see, he can read at a fourth grade level.
3: No.
1: Amazing.
5: Right.
3: This is one of those fandoms, like Star Wars or whatever, where you've got to be careful. Because if you're going to declare it, people expect you to know every last detail of said franchise.
1: Yeah, see, they don't have those types of standards on Cringe.
3: Yeah, I believe that.
1: But
3: I believe that.
1: That's okay.
4: I always think when someone says they're a Harry Potter fan, I'm like, good, we have 8 movies we can watch. I already have 8
3: That's funny. I never thought about that.
4: Timing.
1: All right, so you guys matched. Really how did it go actually meeting him?
5: It actually went great. We went for a happy hour and like we instantly clicked. It was so much fun. We were talking about it and then we talked about other things as well. And it was just like, it was an instant click.
4: Awesome.
3: Okay.
1: Nice. I mean, I think we're all wondering, what house are you in?
5: I'm in Ravenclaw.
4: Ravenclaw.
1: Look at that. She was ready with an answer.
3: That makes sense.
2: Isn't that the nerds?
3: You know, yeah, the hottie Cho Chang, she's in Ravenclaw, too.
2: Yeah,
4: everyone picks Gryffindor, so it's good to know that you're like a true...
3: You know.
4: Yeah, like I'm a Hufflepuff.
3: Are you?
4: We're probably Slytherin, but we don't get
3: enough. Let's not go there.
1: All right, so, I mean, that's great. It sounds like you guys are clicking at happy hour. What else is going on?
5: Yeah, well, I mean, even in happy hour, we're like intertwining our legs together under the table. We're like,
1: playing a little leg pretzel.
3: I know. I was gonna ask.
4: Leg pretzel. That's like the MMA style.
1: Yeah.
4: Oh, she's got me under the table.
1: Eating pretzels above the table and making pretzels below.
4: What?
3: Okay,
4: that's why you're on cringe, right?
3: Exactly. I mean, I was gonna ask, like, how do you turn a Harry Potter date into a sexy date? But apparently, you made it happen.
5: Yeah. I must say, though, like, when we stopped having the happy hour, I was just like, I don't want this date to end.
3: Yeah.
5: But I also remembered that I had to let my dog out.
3: So
5: I was like, I'm so sorry. I have to get my dog out. And at least he was nice enough to, like, he came with me to get my dog out.
3: I bet he did.
1: Oh.
3: All right.
2: You're right.
3: Let's leg pretzel somewhere else is what he said, Jeffrey.
1: Okay.
5: Yeah. And then, like, my apartment was super close by. So he met my dog, Button. And
1: Button. That's a nice name.
5: So my dog Button is never really nice with everybody. She's like a little bit crazy, but she was so happy to meet him. He had like the best energy. Like,
3: it's just such a good sign.
4: Always.
5: Yeah, like Button hated my ex. Like she never liked my ex. But that was shocking for me, and I was like so happy. We took her to the park. We were chatting a little bit, sitting on the grass, letting her run around. And as it started getting dark, so I was like, okay, you know what? If you want, you can go to my place again. You drop off the dog and like just hang out for a little bit longer. And then he said he had to go.
3: Okay. I think that's understandable. You guys had an extended date.
1: Yeah, how long had you guys spent together to that point?
5: Give or take 5 hours or so.
2: Oh, whoa. Wow.
1: That's a lot
5: of
1: time.
5: I was just like, fair enough. But then he told me he had somewhere else to go and he was already running late. So I felt bad.
4: Oh, after all that, he's got like another late night.
5: He said he still had something to do.
4: Okay.
5: And so he left and we still talk, but now I feel like that flirtiness has like gone away.
3: Hmm.
5: And he's kind of like friend zoned me a bit.
1: Oh, that's weird.
3: Do you think he had a date that night? Like he put you in the day date, right? Like early happy hour. And then he put somebody else he was maybe more attracted to or something. I'm not trying to be mean, but like... At the night date.
2: Yeah.
5: Yeah, I don't know. I just wanted to know what happened.
1: Have you tried sending him a naughty Ravenclaw pick? See if you get a response from that.
3: Via owl?
1: Yeah.
3: Is that how you send those?
4: Yeah.
1: Or a little suggestive pretzel action.
3: Yeah.
2: Oh.
5: I mean, I've sent like flirtatious text messages to him and stuff. Or he doesn't respond, or he just changes the subject.
1: Not flirtatious enough from the sound of it. So I'm going to play a song, and you go Google suggestive pretzel.
3: No, don't do that.
1: No, look up suggestive pretzel and see what you find,
4: especially,
1: and it might help you, because we're going to come back, and then we'll call Steven for you and try and get you your second date update, okay?
5: All right. Thank you so much.
1: All right. Hold on.
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1: There's nothing more sexy than meeting up at a random bar with a fellow Harry Potter head.
2: Oh, man.
3: Nothing, really?
1: Yeah, they made it sexy. Haley said that while the drinks were flowing on top of the table, their legs were intertwining below.
2: Oh.
1: And now she didn't say explicitly that she brushed his wand.
2: What?
4: Oh.
1: But I'm assuming by the giddiness in her voice that she at least wanted to.
3: Uh-oh.
1: Haley, confirm or deny?
5: Total confirm.
2: Oh, okay.
3: That's a pickup line. Is
2: your I would think that the dude would want to call it a broom before a wand.
3: Oh, you guys do what you need to do.
1: The interesting part about this whole thing is the date didn't end at the bar. They kept it going. And even took her dog Buttons out on a walk through the park.
3: It's Button with just one.
1: Buttons, excuse me.
3: I remember that was super Button. Cute. Yeah.
1: And they went on a walk through the park, hung out there a little while. But afterwards, the romance has kind of run dry. Like a bowl full of salty what, Brooke?
2: Pretzels?
1: Yeah.
3: Brooke knows.
2: I would
1: queen
2: not
1: of dryness
2: that.
1: Over there.
2: Yeah.
1: I'm just going to
2: follow along, Alexis. Like 8,000 metaphors that Jeffrey uses in one sentence. So.
3: Queen of dry and salt.
2: You got to keep up.
1: So, Haley, I'm really curious because most guys don't friend zone. That's just not in the game plan for most of us. But we'll find out what his deal is. You ready to call him?
5: Yeah, I'm definitely nervous, but I'm ready. I need to know.
2: It's hard to imagine that a dude who's declaring his love for Harry Potter is getting tons of options on dating apps, but maybe I'm wrong.
1: I think it's a new love language now.
2: I guess.
3: It is.
2: I guess.
1: So we'll find out. Let's give him a call and see what he has to say. Here we go.
6: Hello?
1: Ingardian Leviosa?
3: Oh, he's floating right now.
2: Yeah.
1: Hello?
6: Hello.
1: Hey, is this Steven?
2: Luminos. No.
3: Yeah.
2: Now he's lit up. I know all the
3: smells. I really do.
1: Hey, Steven, I'm sorry for all the confusion here. We're calling you from a radio show called Brooke and Jeffrey in the Morning. We're hoping you have a second to talk to us.
3: Please don't expelliarmus on us.
2: Okay.
3: Send us away or hang up, guys.
6: Is it a contest or something?
1: I wouldn't call it a contest, but it is an opportunity to possibly go out on a date with a really cool girl.
6: Can I see a picture of her?
1: Well, you've already been out on a date with this woman. Her name's Haley.
6: Oh, wow. So this is like one of those talk about the date.
1: That's exactly what this is.
3: Second date
1: update.
2: Haley sounded like she really had a great time with you. It sounded like an awesome date, honestly.
1: Yeah, I mean, that's the whole reason that we're talking about all the you know, spells and charms and stuff, because she mentioned you're a Harry Potter fan. And
6: no, we're both fans. Like, we had a good time. It was, she's a bigger fan than me, but no, it was fun. We talked a lot about it.
1: Yeah, I mean, she described it as a good time, too, which is why she's so confused why afterwards things seem to have cooled off a little bit.
2: Is she reading that right? The cool off part?
1: The whole point of this segment is to try and help Haley understand why the cool off happened, because she has no idea.
6: Okay, so what do you guys like report back to her or something?
2: Yeah.
3: Pretty much
1: just help her understand what's going on so she can have a little bit of closure and move on. Or what she would like is to see you again. So you think you could help us give her a little bit of clarity?
6: Okay. It was a fun day. It was great. It was long. It was almost 4 hours.
2: Yeah.
6: I mean, I was even thinking we have a lot in common. This could be great. Like, I could see a future potentially.
2: I could tell from the excitement in your voice right now. What changed? Was there a specific moment or was it just an overall vibe for you?
6: Yeah, no, it was pretty specific, I would say. It happened at the park.
3: Oh.
6: So like, we were there with her dog. She kept saying how much her dog liked me, and that was not normal. And
1: right,
3: dude, that's a huge compliment.
6: Yeah, no, I liked her dog. Button was cute and too sweet.
1: Okay.
6: No, the thing was, she brought dog treats for her dog, and then she kind of casually just started snacking on them, At first, I thought maybe she's going to do that like one time, like the dog thought it was cute or something, and then she did it like a few more times. And
3: wait, like dog biscuits?
6: Yeah.
2: Oh.
6: Like one for Button, one for her.
2: Maybe okay. They were human treats that she was giving to her dog. Do you know what I mean?
6: No, it was a bag. No. It was a bag it's a dog treat.
1: Okay. There's a picture of a dog on the front.
3: They shaped like bones.
6: Yeah, no, or... and she didn't acknowledge it. She didn't, like, the only time she acknowledged it was when she's like, man, I'm getting thirsty. And
2: I bet.
6: Yeah, that's what I thought. Like, I'll bet. And then she said, come on, Button. And they went over to the dog fountain, where the dogs are playing, running around. Yeah, and they both drank the water from the dog fountain.
2: No!
1: At the same time?
2: No!
6: Yeah, it was one, like, together, but like kind of together, yeah.
3: Dang!
2: You guys,
1: okay.
2: I was at a point where I'm like, yeah, I feel like you're overreacting. I mean,
6: right.
2: With the treats, but the water too. And
0: that's where you draw the line.
2: Yeah, it is.
0: Okay.
6: Well, right. Oh, so, I mean, I was pretty grossed out.
2: Oh, poor thing.
6: But then after the fountain, now it's like we're on a different level of what is normal, what is non.
2: Yeah.
1: No, I mean, now I can kind of see what you're saying. But I wonder if Haley feels the same way as you because she's on the other line listening. I think she's listening. And
2: she needed to hear this.
1: She needs to talk to you. Haley?
5: Hi. Okay. You're totally making it sound horrible, and it's totally not.
1: Wait, is that true?
5: Yeah, you know, part of it, because, like, Steven, I honestly wish you would have said something about it. And FYI, these dog treats are organic, and they're actually advertised for safe for human consumption.
2: No.
5: And I was just like, whatever. It tastes like beef jerky.
2: I think that is usually, it's usually just put on there so, like, you don't call poison control if you accidentally swallow one or something. Not advertised for
1: It's not telling top your pasta with it.
5: Yeah, no. There's, like, commercials of someone eating the dog treat and whatever. It's, like, safe organic treats.
2: I think that's to prove
1: on regular TV or on some Ukrainian.
5: Honestly, you should just try it.
2: But I'm okay.
6: Well, you said beef jerky, but I could have sworn the label said beef and gravy.
2: Ew.
3: Oh my gosh!
2: I can actually.
0: Oh no!
2: I had a.
0: Here we go.
1: Okay. Let's make this normal, Brooke.
3: Go ahead. Listen, I've eaten a lot of treats of animals in my time.
2: No,
1: when my,
2: like,
1: dog doesn't finish her dog bowl, I'm not going to let that go to waste.
2: I had a friend who I also happened to date, and he maybe ate some of those bacon strips.
3: Oh,
2: and
3: not
2: did
3: good.
2: Say, not as a normal thing, just a couple of times.
3: Yeah.
2: But I, like, why would you, like, I just picture you down on all fours at a dog drinking fountain with your head under the water at the same time.
5: No, I'm not drinking out of a dog bowl or anything like that. It's just like a water fountain. Like, you know, it's the water's high enough. I'm not touching it with my lips or anything. It's just water.
2: Okay.
1: I mean, Steven, you're staying awfully quiet for this whole thing. I mean, you're hearing her explanations.
6: As I said at the beginning, like, Button and I got along good. I'm a dog person, and that's not normal to me. So I would just recommend in the future that you just acknowledge it, because it's not like a not normal.
1: Steven, I feel like you're coming off just a little bit judgy here. Like, if they went to the same dog groomer.
6: Like, I'm being put on the spot here on a radio show. You want it. Like, this is my feeling. Like,
2: okay. It's fine, Steven. We're just asking if, like, maybe after you heard Haley's explanation, that maybe you can open the window a little bit for her.
1: Yeah, open the doggy door to love and let it come in, because we'd like to send you out on another date. We will pay for that date between you and Haley.
3: Come on, who wants a date? Who wants a good date?
6: I had a great time on our first date. I guess I'd be down. Yeah.
1: Yeah.
2: Okay.
3: Now that you know.
1: Yeah, and she's able to learn from her mistakes, and she won't drink out of the dog bowls anymore, at least not in front of you.
5: It wasn't a dog bowl. I already explained what the deal was.
1: Okay.
3: Okay, a dog fountain.
1: But it sounds like maybe, Steven, you're willing to give her another shot. Haley, are you still interested?
5: I am. I think you're an awesome guy, Steven. So, yeah, I'm totally down.
3: Cute.
1: Wait a second. Is this two Harry Potter heads casting a little Wingardium Leviosa spell?
2: Oh.
3: This
2: spell works.
1: We brought the magic back.
3: K9 is sexy, Amos. No. I gotta look up my spells.
2: Yeah,
3: sorry.
2: Yeah, no. Go back
3: something
2: to the book.
3: Similar. Uh-huh.
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28: 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Chill, you're on the coast. Breathe, you're on the coast.
1: If you ever found yourself in a love triangle, how far would you go to win the heart of the person you love?
2: Ooh, I get pretty competitive.
3: Yeah.
1: I know last week I bought 3 jars of mayonnaise and a slip and slide.
3: Oh, what the?
2: Ew.
1: But that, even that didn't work.
3: Really? I have questions.
1: I don't know what else to do at this point.
2: Are you still greasy?
3: Yeah, does the mayo go on the slip and slide?
1: I'm not gonna reveal my secrets, okay, and obviously they don't work anyway. But one woman is making news today because she plotted and schemed and came up with probably the most incredible, insane plan in order to keep her man.
2: Whoa!
1: And it actually paid off.
2: Whoa! Hey. I need to hear this.
1: So it's been all over the news. If you haven't heard it, you're definitely gonna want to listen to what she did. You'll find out coming up at 8:10.
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1: The most epic dating fakeout you'll ever hear.
2: Ooh.
3: Whoa.
1: It's Brooke and Jeffrey in the morning. Dating and relationship stories, they usually don't make national news.
2: Right.
3: No. Yeah.
1: But one woman is actually going viral on TikTok today because of the crazy love triangle that she was involved in and the lengths that she went to in order to get her revenge.
3: Oh my gosh.
4: I already like this.
2: I know, me too, because they're so juicy. Tell us the gossip. I feel like we're gossiping.
1: Women love this sort
2: of
1: stuff.
2: Oh, men do too. Don't even try.
1: Okay, you know what?
2: Okay, let's be honest.
3: It's juicy when you're not involved.
2: Yeah. Exactly.
1: Okay, I am into it. Her name is Thea Loveridge, and after giving birth to their son, she discovered that her boyfriend had been cheating on her the entire time that she was pregnant. And he was doing it with his ex-girlfriend.
2: Oh, come on. Always.
3: Classic.
2: All right, you don't even have enough energy to go get a new girlfriend?
3: Yeah.
2: Fall
3: lazy.
2: Back on the ex?
3: That's just lazy.
1: Well, according to Thea, the ex had been causing drama for them during their whole relationship.
2: Okay.
1: So she'd been hovering around, and it's like, well, I mean, she's already there.
2: Yeah.
1: But shortly after Thea found out about the cheating, her boyfriend ended up landing in jail.
2: Oh. Thea's got a lot of problems
4: karma.
2: On her hands.
3: Yeah.
2: That is not how you want to start a new baby.
1: She doesn't really know how to pick them.
2: Yeah.
1: But the thing is, the ex didn't know about that.
2: Okay.
1: Did not know that the guy had gone to jail. So during that time, Thea said, quote, she was messaging him, trying to figure out where he was, all confused why he wasn't talking to her.
2: Right, because he doesn't have his phone in jail.
1: Right.
2: Right? So like the ex is like, where are you at?
1: And so that's when Thea came up with a plan to get rid of the ex once and for all.
2: I feel like you need to get rid of them both. Thea,
4: yeah.
2: We'll start with the ex, okay.
1: But instead of telling her the truth about what really happened to the guy, where her boyfriend really is, she decided to message the other woman and told her that he was dead.
2: Oh,
3: what? Oh my gosh!
2: No.
3: That's over the top.
1: And
2: how do you follow that up?
1: She didn't stop there.
2: What?
1: After getting his sister in on the idea, they actually held a fake funeral service for him.
2: No.
1: Yes.
2: So the whole family hates the ex. Yeah.
3: Oh.
2: I mean, I've been in that position where I'm like, oh, we need to get rid of him.
3: Mm-hmm. Oh, okay. My
1: God. It doesn't say what that means, if she purchased like a burial plot and photoshopped his name onto a tombstone or what
3: expensive.
1: That was.
3: Yeah.
1: But afterwards, she did send out a bunch of photos of the funeral.
2: I mean, honestly, though, like, funeral photos are usually like you with your loved ones in kind of nice dress, mm-hmm. drinking.
3: Yeah.
2: You know,
4: you can fake it.
2: Like,
4: is
2: it's
4: that
2: not
4: what you're
2: that
4: saying?
2: Hard to fake it. Mm-hmm. You look a little happy sad.
1: You crush some PBRs at,
2: yeah,
1: at the gravestone.
2: Much. Like, hey, pour one out.
1: Okay.
3: Like, Brooks at a bonfire. Yeah. Like, yeah, that's a funeral.
1: Okay.
2: Kind of what they are these days.
1: And the boyfriend apparently had no idea that this was happening because he's in jail. He can't talk to anybody and know what's going on unless they visit him. And so his ex actually believed that he was dead.
2: Oh, no.
4: Wow.
2: Yo. So she's in mourning.
1: Yes.
2: Yeah.
1: Now, this was 3 years ago that this happened, and Thea is still keeping up the ruse.
3: No way.
1: She posts little tributes every year on her Facebook page to the love of her life and how sorry she is she couldn't be there when he died to save
4: him. That's like a full-time job.
3: Whoa.
2: Except for this is going to really bite you in the butt. You went viral. The girl's going to find out.
3: Yeah.
1: She's probably moved on by now, and then
2: true.
1: She's looking back like, oh,
2: that's
1: no,
2: true.
1: What did I do?
2: Yeah.

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1: That's different. But there's a 24-year-old named Sarah who's also going viral today after revealing what she did 2 years ago after splitting up with her boyfriend.
2: Okay.
1: She rented out a historic villa, rounded up a bunch of her friends, and hosted a fake wedding in order to make her ex jealous.
2: Oh! I thought you were just going to say, like, she moved on with her life, got in good shape, and has an amazing job.
3: Too mature,
4: everyone does that.
3: Yeah.
1: That doesn't work, Brooke. You have to fake something huge.
4: Doesn't make them jealous.
3: Isn't it hurt unless you're petty?
1: Yeah.
3: Okay?
2: Yep. That's an expensive petty.
1: It
3: yeah,
1: is.
3: It is, though.
1: She got her girlfriends to buy dresses to be bridesmaids.
3: Oh, wow.
1: She rented her own really expensive wedding dress and then found a male model and hired him for the day to be her fake groom.
4: Wow. Well, I get a lot of psycho energy from the wedding, really.
3: Yeah, totally.
1: And that's coming from Alexis.
4: Yeah.
1: My God.
4: I would still attend, I mean. But.
1: So she spent an hour with a professional photographer taking a bunch of wedding photos to convince her ex that he'd missed out.
4: Wow.
1: And then she went on Instagram and posted everything. And, you know, again, like Brooke was saying, this must have cost thousands and thousands of dollars.
2: Was it her ex just like, she's already married? Thank God
3: yeah,
2: I didn't.
3: Dodged a bullet.
2: Yeah.
1: Well, according to Sarah, all the time and money was worth it. Because as soon as her ex saw the photos, he texted her.
2: Too easy, he did.
3: Wait, depends on what he texted her.
1: Well, not only did he text her, he actually showed up at her house wanting to talk.
2: So he wanted to talk.
3: Oh,
2: of course you want to talk now.
1: So
2: can't have me now, can you?
4: Oh,
2: but what do you do? You can't get with him now. You're married.
1: Well, even that's the question. Fake married. Did Sarah take him back?
4: Did she?
1: Sarah says, nope. Blocked him and deleted him from all her social media.
3: That must have felt good.
2: I actually like her more because of that.
3: Yeah.
2: You know,
3: she really had
2: a plan. She stuck to it. She didn't fall back. It was good.
3: Oh my God.
1: Still single and alone and out a ton of money, but at least she had one moment where her ex was jealous.
2: I bet those pictures look amazing, though.
1: I'm sure they do. Apparently, she's single right now and really happy, according to her.
2: Yeah,
1: she just wanted him to know who really held the power after the breakup.
2: Right. Except she's not getting any dates because people are looking up her social media and seeing all these wedding photos. Like, what the hell are you doing on a dating app, lady?
1: That's a good point.
3: Yeah. She's crazy enough for me. I probably would marry her in the first week of knowing her.
2: That sounds right, Jose.
1: A little psycho is a good thing.
3: But let's really do it.
1: Text in to 78592. Tell us, what's your best fake out ever?
3: Oh, my God.
1: I know mine is pretending to be charming and a competent radio host. Gotcha.
2: Yeah. Nobody fell for that.
1: Oh, no. No one fell for it?
2: Sorry.
1: Oh, okay.
2: Sorry.
3: You spend more money.
1: Touche, everybody.
2: You need a different outfit or something.
1: Your phone tap's coming up in just a few minutes.
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1: It's time for your phone tap. And today we call a guy who has dinner reservations set for him and his wife at a nice Italian place.
2: Good job. Ooh. That sounds lovely.
1: We're going to try and tempt him a bit with a special offer where if he does a little something for us, we might do a little something for him.
3: Wow.
1: Now, of course, ours comes with a catch. And I don't know how he doesn't see it coming in your phone tap right now.
0: Unwind. You're on the coast. Lake life. Wine culture. 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The Coast.
4: Hello?
1: Hello, am I speaking to Matthew Brooks?
4: Yeah, who's this?
1: Hi, sir. I'm calling from Italian restaurant. Just trying to confirm your reservation with us at 6 p.m. tomorrow evening.
4: Oh, yeah. We'll be there.
1: Perfect. I just wanted to confirm that. And before I let you go, by any chance, are you an influencer?
4: What do you mean?
1: Like a social media person with influence?
4: No. I just work as an insurance agent.
1: Oh, okay. Yeah. Because if you were, we were going to offer to comp your meal for the night.
4: Whoa.
1: But
4: oh.
1: Yeah, it's fine, though. I just wanted to check and see.
4: Well, I mean, so, what constitutes as an influencer?
1: What constitutes? Well, honestly, it's pretty loose terms. You just have to have a couple hundred followers or Facebook friends.
4: Oh.
1: And if you tag the restaurant, post a few photos of your meal from the night. But, you know, if you don't have that, that's okay. We can just do this as a normal.
4: No, I mean, if that's all it is, I mean, I can do those things.
1: Oh. Okay, so you are an influencer.
4: I mean, under your definition, I guess I am.
1: Perfect. Yeah, I'll go ahead and put a note down in your reservation here, and you will be taken care of.
4: Nice. Oh, wow. Thank you, man.
1: Yeah, absolutely. So I do need your credit card for the table fee. So if you could
4: wait, what?
1: I need your credit card.
4: Mike, for what?
1: Well, there's
4: you said it was free.
1: Yes, your meal is free, but there is a $400 table fee for influencers since you will be using it for professional work.
4: Whoa, okay, wait. For my work, what do you mean?
1: You said you're an influencer, so...
4: But I don't want to pay a $400 table fee or whatever you're calling it.
1: Well, I mean, that's just the start of it. We also have to add on a $1,000 room rental fee.
4: Whoa. I'm not renting a room. I just want to have dinner.
1: I don't think you're understanding. You are getting that dinner for free. But like I said before, since you're using this space for commercial purposes, there are fees associated with that.
4: What are you talking about?
1: Yeah, and that reminds me, if you have an Android phone versus an iPhone, there will be an additional $200 add-on for that.
4: Add-on for having an Android?
1: Yes, it's a poor reflection on our restaurant. We prefer all of our diners use iPhones when dining with us.
4: I have an Android.
1: Oh, you do?
4: Yeah.
1: That's amazing. Most people will never admit that over the phone. Usually they try to dodge that question, but it's great that you'll just fess right up to it. We'll put that $200 onto your tab.
4: Okay, I'm sorry. Is this some kind of scam that you're doing to trap people into paying for more money?
1: Sir.
4: Like you promise them free food?
1: No.
4: And then you like trap them in like this?
1: Okay, I sense that you're getting a little bit heated here, but...
4: Just don't put me down as an influencer. Let me go back to normal and I'll just pay for the dinner.
1: I see. You're an influencer, but only when it's convenient for you.
4: Stop. You're the one who's saying that, okay? You know,
1: maybe I should call the newspapers and tell them about this situation. They would love to hear
4: this. Situation? What are you talking about?
1: I could just see the headlines now. Local Karen doesn't get free meal, flips out on the entire staff.
4: Hey, I am not flipping out and I'm not a Karen.
1: Did you just hear yourself there? That's you not flipping out?
4: This is ridiculous. Take my name off the reservation. I'm not going to eat there.
1: I would like to do that, but I'm sorry. I can't, sir.
4: Oh, you can't? Okay, why the hell not?
1: Because I really don't work at that restaurant. This is actually a prank phone call set up by your wife.
4: What?
1: Yeah, my name is Jeff, and I work on a radio show called Brooke and Jeffrey in the Morning. We do phone taps, and your wife, Melissa, wanted to set you up for this.
4: Are you serious?
1: Yeah.
4: Oh, my God.
1: She told us about your dinner plans for tomorrow, and she said that you love to get free meals, so she thought you might actually go for it. She was right.
4: Oh, my God, dude. I was so pissed off right now.
3: Really? I couldn't tell. Were you more pissed off about the $400 table fee or the $1,000 room rental? Because you do know, as an influencer, you can't have one without the other. You have to get charged for both.
4: Yeah, like I said, I'm not an influencer, so I really wouldn't know.
1: Local Karen flips out on radio host, causes chaos.
4: Local Karen?
1: Well, it could be international Karen, since you are at an Italian restaurant, so we'll work on that.
4: Yeah. Karina.
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13: High temperatures reach up to 82 today under mainly sunny skies. Winds out of the east, 5 to 10 miles an hour. Mainly clear skies again tonight. Lows dip down to about 60. I'm staff meteorologist Derek Height.

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1: It's Brooke and Jeffrey in the morning. And studies have shown that our sense of smell imprints onto our long-term memory more strongly than anything else.
2: Really?
3: Oh, wow.
2: I can see that. I smell things and it like takes me straight back to childhood.
3: Yeah, totally.
2: It's wild.
1: Exactly. That's why long after I'm done with this job, whenever I catch a whiff of month-old sardines tossed in vinaigrette, I'm immediately going to think of Brooke.
2: Oh, that's sweet, Jeffrey.
1: All her homemade lunches. Yeah. But the reason I bring it up is because video gamers everywhere are excited for something called Game Scent.
2: Oh, is this like...
3: Whoa.
1: It's a newly launched device using AI that releases smells during video game play.
3: Oh my God.
2: That's crazy. It's like the movie theaters that do it, that will like let out scents when you're watching
1: that's
2: the film.
1: Totally. So when you're playing Call of Duty, it's going to smell like you're
3: awful
1: in an active war zone.
3: That's interesting. I think of like zombie games are going to smell like dead bodies.
2: Corpses. Yeah. Like why would you want to smell a video game? There's not...
1: To Hold feel on. Like you're there.
3: No, Mario Kart, Rainbow Road, that would smell so good.
2: It's the only one. It would still be like cherries with burnt rubber. You know what I mean? Like
4: the burnt rubber.
2: Banana, like rotten bananas.
3: You got bananas.
2: I don't know.
1: You're selling me more and more, bro.
2: I don't know.
3: What is the star
1: Game
3: smell
1: Scent
3: like?
1: Is going to use scent cartridges to unleash smells.
3: Whoa.
1: That include gunfire, explosions,
3: forest, forest.
1: Clean air, rainstorms, and racing cards.
3: I like how we're clean air and we're like trapped inside playing a video game.
2: Yeah.
1: The clean air one is meant to clear out the aromas released during your previous gaming sessions.
3: Okay.
1: And those are just the initial things you're going to smell. There's more on the way that are going to include the smell of sports arena, ocean, fresh cut grass, and human blood.
2: No.
3: Hey.
2: Does that have a smell?
1: No proof that the game scent will make you a better gamer, but it could make your video game deaths more realistic and fun.
2: Because that's just what we need. More people not realizing what's reality and not.
1: I love that. We're going to do laser stories with the smell of lasers coming up right after this.
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1: It's the radio segment that's encouraging two powerhouse companies to come together for a new product, the Doruggy.
2: Huh?
1: A collab between Doritos and the Snuggy.
3: Druggy? I don't like it.
2: Doruggy. The dough is very important there.
1: Yes. Same comfortable blanket feel, but everywhere you go, you leave a trail of nacho cheese dust behind you. Lick your couch clean during Laser Stories, the segment where we read weird news stories around the globe just like everyone else does, except we've got a laser. Those other dairy fairies just don't. This first Laser Story is out of the Sunshine State, our fave.
2: Florida!
1: Second annual Florida Man Games were a big success again. And if you've never heard of it, it's like if a drunk guy was in charge of the Olympics. So they brought back a few popular events from last time, including the evading arrest obstacle course, where you escape from handcuffs, throw an alligator through a drive-thru window, and steal a catalytic converter, all while being chased by actual cops.
2: It's amazing to me that nobody got arrested at that last year. Like, just forgot about the actual warrant that they had out for them, you know?
1: Yeah. And then another popular one called the weaponized pool noodle mud duel was back in effect.
2: Wow. That one sounds fun to me.
4: Yeah, I gotta bring that back.
1: Along with the Florida sumo cage match and beer chug, where you wear an inner tube and fight someone while holding a pitcher of beer.
2: Jug wins, or I bet there's not a lot of rules.
1: I don't think there is a loser in that event. But the new events were the ones that had the crowd buzzing. One was called Human Beer Pong, and the other was titled Hurricane Party Prep Grocery Aisle Brawl.
2: Okay.
1: Apparently, that one's similar to medieval jousting, but instead you use shopping carts while you fight it out for leftover hurricane supplies. Other attractions this year included lawnmower races, a mechanical gator instead of a bull.
2: Oh, I love that.
1: And a best mullet contest.
2: Oh, yeah. Gotta have that. Mm-hmm.
1: If you missed out this time, you're going to get another chance because they already announced that they're doing it next year. Bringing it back. So apply now.
3: Oh, this is going to be bigger than the Olympics.
2: I feel like
3: soon.
2: The whole thing should happen in a Walmart parking lot.
3: We should sponsor it.
1: This next Laser Story is out of California. 25 years after the song, we finally know who let the dogs out.
3: No, is it a mystery?
4: Everyone's been waiting to find out.
1: And apparently it was some lady in San Bernardino.
2: That's who the Baja Men were singing about.
1: Yeah. I say that because an unidentified woman who lived in that area used bolt cutters to break into an animal shelter the other night and set 24 dogs free.
5: Ain't nobody got time for that.
4: That's not good.
2: They're not in dog prison.
4: It's
2: like the shelter is there to help them.
1: It happened around 3:30 in the morning, and a security guard saw loose dogs running around and called the cops. So they arrested that woman nearby after they found several of the dogs with her.
2: The security guard at the shelter didn't help get some of the dogs back?
1: She gave no reason for why she did it, so the cops took her to jail. As for the shelter itself, volunteers managed to round up all but one of the dogs and says the break-in might turn out to be a good thing. A ton of people saw the story in the news and reached out to adopt.
3: Hey, there you go.
1: So that brings me to the question, did they do this on purpose just to get some press? I'm going to have our team investigate. Jose, fly down to San Bernardino and interview some dogs.
3: Okay, I'm on it.
1: Let me know what you find.
2: He's coming back with a pet for sure.
3: This
1: next Laser Story is out of the Bizarre Bite Bistro. 22-year-old Timothy Plander bought a bag of Flamin' Hot Cheetos, and when he opened it, he noticed something strange inside.
2: What?
1: There was a Cheeto that looked exactly like a Pokemon character.
2: I thought for sure you were going to say Jesus.
1: Before.
2: Yeah, there was corn tortilla
3: Jesus.
2: Oh my
3: gosh, it low-key does.
2: If you turn it
3: the right way, bro.
1: Many fans agree with Tim. It looks like a Charizard.
3: Yeah.
1: One of the rarer characters, so he nicknamed it Cheetozard. It really looks like a dragon.
3: It really does. It's got the wings, it's got the tail. I mean, it's really defined.
1: And he got a lot of feedback online, including a message from a place called First and Goal Collectibles. So he got with them and put the Cheetozard up for auction.
2: Oh my God, how much?
1: Well, it began with a starting bid of $250.
2: Whoa!
3: The start? heart.
1: That's pretty pricey for a single Cheeto. Yeah.
2: Well, but, I mean, it will last a lifetime. It's not like that thing's going to get moldy or go bad.
3: That's true.
2: You know?
1: Not everybody thought it was pricey, though, because it ended up selling for $88,000.
2: Go get some Cheetos from the break room.
3: Are
2: we got to find them all.
1: Whoever bought it apparently thinks it'll be worth even more than that someday down the road.
3: Crazy. I mean, look, if Pokemon trading is a collection, this Cheeto Pokemon trading will be a collection too.
4: I got to eat my Cheeto slower.
3: Or bite it into a Pikachu. Yeah.
1: It would be way cooler if they bought it just so that they could eat it.
2: Yeah.
1: Either
3: That's
1: way.
3: Pretty baller.
1: Timothy got a fat payday and says he is more than thrilled.
2: Wow. Yeah.
3: Are you looking through every Cheeto for characters?
2: What is yes?
1: This next laser story is out of Career Corner. There's apparently a new workplace term kicking around called task masking, which is where employees spend a lot of time and effort just trying to look like they're working hard, when in reality, they're hardly doing anything.
3: Oh. Wow!
2: Is this because everybody's having to go back to the office?
4: Yeah, they run out of things.
1: Probably
4: to do.
1: Has something to do with it.
3: Practice fake typing and then deleting whatever you type.
2: Yeah.
1: Big surprise, it sounds like it's most popular with young Gen Z workers.
3: No way.
2: That's fine. It was most popular with me when I was a young
3: Yeah,
2: you know,
3: not like
2: course.
3: Any
4: We're
3: generation.
4: Efficient. We finish our work in 2 hours.
2: Or you just don't know what else to do.
4: Yeah.
1: There are videos on TikTok that offer advice for task masking. Stuff like walking fast with a laptop stuffed under your armpit.
2: Yep.
1: And also typing really unnecessarily loud.
3: See? Yeah. Oh, I got that one.
2: Or just sighing a lot, like, oh, God, again?
1: Sounds a little corny, but some managers are saying that it's a trend that they're actually seeing trickle into their workforce.
3: Uh-oh.
1: Others are saying, isn't this something that's always been a thing that people do, but now we just give names to everything, like quiet quitting and quiet firing?
2: And don't you feel like the managers are the ones that do it the most?
4: Yeah.
2: I mean, let's be honest. How many meetings are actually useful?
3: Yeah.
1: Ooh,
3: right.
1: Kat called out our manager.
3: Program director.
1: Shots fired. Either way.
3: We need to have a meeting about this.
2: Yeah, exactly.
1: Task masking is the latest hot term out there, so consider yourself informed.
3: Hey.
1: And as for this guy, he considers himself a flask tasker.
2: Oh.
1: Hides it in his shell during work hours and then falls asleep at his desk before he wakes up and rolls on home.
3: Okay.
1: And that sound means Laser Stories has come to an end for the day. We'll do it again, same time, on Wednesday.
0: Lake Life. Wine culture. Modern hits. The perfect blend. 98.3. The Coast.

0: What? There's been a question running through my mind lately, and I want to know the answer.
1: It's with this music, I don't want to know the question.
0: The question is, who's got a sexier voice, Brooke or myself?
1: Oh.
2: I would say you,
0: Brooke,
2: Jeff.
0: Brooke, say any sentence that you want as sexy as you can say it, and I'll say the exact same thing afterwards, and then we'll have Leland, who's on the phone today, decide who sounds sexier. Leland, are you up for that?
3: I'm up for it.
0: Okay, right. Brooke, so go ahead. Off. Say anything.
1: I like just creamer, no sugar in my coffee.
0: I like just creamer, no sugar in my coffee.
2: Oh, Jeffrey!
0: Oh. Leland, who's sexier?
3: Yeah, there's no contest, Jeffrey. You got that one.
2: Yeah.
0: I totally didn't pay him to say that.
1: Yeah.
0: Leland, you're awesome. Welcome back to the show, man. You've only played Brooke once before, and it ended in a tie.
1: Wow.
3: You did.
0: What's going to be the difference today?
3: I'm going to get one more answer.
2: Right. Oh, there it is.
1: Wow. Simple man. He's got it. He didn't say right.
0: No.
1: You know?
0: Okay. Just one more answer, and that might be the difference. Let's send Brooke out of the studio and go over the rules real quick. Leland, you got 30 seconds to answer as many questions as you can. You could say pass if you don't know one, but you got to beat Brooke outright if you want to win. Are you ready?
3: I'm ready.
0: Good luck. Your time starts now. Today is National Read a Book Day. Which author wrote the Da Vinci Code series?
3: A pass.
0: If you're eating squab at a French restaurant, what bird are you consuming? What team has won back-to-back Super Bowls in 2022 and 2023 seasons?
3: Not the Indians, what are their name? Redskins. No. Dang it. The Chiefs.
0: What pizza chain sells a trademarked item called Crazy Bread?
3: Little Caesars.
0: You got hung up for a little long on that one. Brooke's coming back into the studio.
2: Still did good.
0: Still have a shot, though. Now, Leland is a banker, it says on my screener here.
1: You mean Leland is a banker?
0: Ooh, yeah.
1: I'm working on it. Sorry, okay. I was practicing out in the hallway. I don't know if I got any better.
0: Leland loves two things about banking. Number one,
1: Jeffrey?
0: He loves the short hours and getting holiday time off.
2: Oh, yeah, every holiday.
1: Yeah, why is the bank never open when I need it to be open? It is actually really frustrating.
2: I think Thursday is a holiday in the bank.
1: Yeah.
0: And number two, he likes helping people.
1: Oh.
0: Feels like that should maybe be number one, but Leland has different priorities in this world.
2: Number three, he likes to steal money.
1: Yeah. Wait, what? Have you ever been robbed at your bank, Leland?
3: Not me personally, but some of the tellers that I've been with have.
1: Whoa, that's so scary.
2: Just so you know, that was a threat. Brooke will.
1: But if I say it in a sexy voice.
2: Oh, there you go.
1: Hey, give me all your money.
2: Yeah.
0: Hey.
2: Let you and me go to the vault.
1: I mean, would they call the cops if you're really hot? You're talking like that?
0: The cops would tear away pants, maybe.
1: Yeah.
0: Brooke, it's your turn to answer questions. Are you ready?
1: I am.
0: Your time starts now. Today is National Read a Book Day.
1: Oh.
0: Which author wrote the Da Vinci Code series?
1: Oh, pass.
0: If you're eating squab at a French restaurant, what bird are you consuming?
1: Pigeon.
0: What team has won back-to-back Super Bowls in 2022 and 2023 seasons?
1: Patriots.
0: What pizza chain sells a trademarked item called Crazy Bread?
1: Caesars. Little Caesars.
0: The two MLB teams from Chicago are the Cubs and what else?
1: MLB? Oh, the White Sox.
0: Time is up. How did we do? It's time to head on over to the scoreboard with Jose.
1: My bladder is amazing.
4: Okay.
0: Right. There's Brooke bragging again. Fox.
1: Like a camel
0: or
1: over
0: Bolaños,
1: here.
0: Yeah, what I say.
2: It's okay. Leland, you got three correct.
1: Oh, no.
2: Brooke, you got one extra question.
1: And did it save me?
2: Also three.
1: Oh, tie again.
2: Wow. Buzzer beater.
0: I'm sorry, man. Tie goes to the house. That's two ties both times you appeared on the show. Let's go over the answers for everybody. It's National Read a Book Day. The author of the Da Vinci Code series is Dan Brown.
1: God.
2: I would have never thought it, but once you hear it.
0: I know. It's such like a basic name. Hard to remember. If you're eating squab at a French restaurant, you're eating pigeon. The team that won back-to-back Super Bowls in 2022 and 2023 is the Kansas City Chiefs.
4: Yeah.
0: The pizza chain that sells crazy bread is Little Caesars. Mm. The two MLB teams from Chicago are the Cubs and, yes, the White Sox. Leland, it was not enough to beat Brooke, but just for being here, we're going to throw you some Brooke and Jeffrey swag.
4: Okay.
3: All right. Jose, guess what? I actually grew up on the same street as a friend of yours, Asian comedian that's a huge
2: Lucas.
3: 49ers fan.
2: Yeah. Shout out to Lucas Seeley, comedian. That's amazing.
3: Yes.
1: Wait, does Lucas actually tell people that he's friends with Jose? Like, he just shares his most embarrassing information right out the
0: gate? Yikes.
3: He's a comedian. That's
1: right. Okay. Yeah, that makes sense.
0: It came out in like the low point of an AA meeting.
1: Yeah,
0: so. You know, good luck to Lucas. Leland, best of luck to you. You're welcome back anytime.
3: Thanks.
0: It's Brooke and Jeffrey in the morning.
5: Kick back. You're on the coast. 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
0: On this show, we hear about bad date ideas all the time.
1: Oh, yeah.
26: Yes. Whether it's kind of our job.
0: Yeah. Whether they're too expensive or too lame and boring.
26: Mm-hmm.
0: But we heard about a new one today that was anything but boring.
1: Oh.
0: Because a guy left it on our show answering machine
1: over the
0: weekend. I promise you, nobody thinks this is a good idea. And if he's lucky, he won't get arrested for it.
1: Oh, God.
0: You're going to hear the moronic first date activity that he tried to plan with a woman when we play his message in a brand new loser line at 9:10.
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3: It's the loser line.
1: Come on, just call me back.
4: If you haven't heard the loser line before, it works like this.
5: Okay.
4: Let's say a guy approaches you while you're out at the club and uses this charming pickup line on you.
6: Excuse me, miss.
7: Oh, boy.
6: But could you perhaps call me an ambulance?
5: Oh.
6: Because your beauty is killing me right now.
5: Yeah.
6: Or, you know what? We could skip the paramedics and you just give me mouth to mouth.
7: There it is.
6: I must warn you, my dentures are loose on purpose.
7: On purpose?
8: Wait a minute.
5: He's the reason why we've switched to compression only.
4: Yeah, says that. Tell him that you appreciate an older gentleman who has health benefits.
5: Ah.
6: Yeah, that's right. I'm on Medicaid, sweetheart.
5: Ah.
4: And that's when you give him the digits to the loser line, so hopefully he leaves an awkward voicemail that we can play on the air. Voicemails like this one.
9: Next message.
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1: Anything from the waist up is pretty much fair game. I can definitely take it.
2: Next message.
3: Oh, I can take
4: from
3: it.
4: From the waist
5: what?
4: Up.
5: I don't understand what happens from the waist up.
3: I don't either.
5: And no. I like how he said that he's never done this before and then immediately went into a story about how he has.
4: The last time that I did this.
5: done this.
4: You always wonder, who are the people that call those numbers on the
5: honestly,
4: bathroom stalls?
3: Yeah.
5: That woman had a better idea. We could get this guy over here, get him like cleaning up the studio or something. You know?
4: I wonder if he's good with handiwork because we have a broken AC unit in here.
5: Dude.
4: We need somebody that knows what they're doing.
3: I'm pretty sure he was the one looking for a handy.
5: Oh,
4: different.
5: No,
4: yeah.
5: Hey, waist up.
4: Yeah.
3: Oh, sorry.
5: God.
4: Your hands can work up there in different ways too.
2: Next message.
6: Is this the manager of the dollar store? Figured you would send me the voicemail, you coward.
5: Oh.
6: Here's a question. Why do you call yourself the dollar store when things cost more than a dollar? Mm. You know? I have $5 on me. I want 5 candy bars. Mm-hmm. I got in an argument with your register lady. I think her name was Kat or something. Mm-hmm. So don't you jack know that if you price something higher than what you claim on your sign, it's false advertising? And you know what? Get ready for a class action lawsuit and me hitting up every one of your stores this weekend in a 100-mile radius. I'm going to steal all of your toothpaste. And then what are you going to do, huh? What are you going to do?
2: Next method.
4: Good idea to, like, let the manager know that you're coming to steal from their store before you do it.
5: My mom will join that class action.
3: My dad,
5: I'm not
3: too.
5: Even lying. There's a Family Dollar that opened close to my mom's house.
3: Family
5: and
3: Dollar.
5: She went in and she goes, Brooke, you wouldn't believe it. Some things were $3.
3: Oh no.
4: God. Speaking of the dollar store, if you want something fun in your life that costs even less than a buck,
5: what's that,
4: head on over to the Brooke and Jeffrey TikTok page.
3: Yeah.
4: Where you can find your loser line of the week there, along with special clips from the show and Brooke walking on a treadmill while she's hunched over her desk at the same time. So many dudes over 60 perving out to that video right now.
5: That is a very unflattering video of me.
4: Go check it out for yourself. Now let's get back to the loser line.
2: Next message.
7: Oh, man. I was really hoping you'd answer. I've been dying to talk to you. I have this gift for you, and I've been working on it. Actually, I don't really have it yet, but I will. And I need you to help me to get it, okay? It's this promise ring I gave my ex-girlfriend.
5: Aww.
7: She still has it. It looks so much more beautiful on you. And I see this ring on she's always wearing on Instagram, and I know she still has it. And I just keep thinking, maybe you can help me. You go down to her place. You can sit on my shoulders and kind of shimmy up like a through the window. Look, I drove by it last night. I know the window's open. So I just can't stop thinking about you wearing this ring. This is going to be so romantic.
2: Yeah. Next message.
3: Oh, that doesn't sound romantic.
4: Yeah, it could be romantic. A little B&E on a first date.
3: Ooh. Oh, breaking and entering.
4: Yeah, they could do a rom-com about that story.
3: Oh,
5: I have a special hatred for promise rings just from the get-go.
3: Oh,
5: so he lost me there.
3: Is it because you lie so much?
5: Oh,
3: you just don't
5: my God.
4: Or did you get a promise ring from a guy back in middle school?
5: I would never accept a promise ring. I think they're the stupidest
8: but
5: thing
8: this is a good
5: ever.
8: Point. If this ring was worth more, I might be down. Yeah. If we were talking a little bit more carrots on it.
3: Yeah.
4: I feel like it's
5: it
4: one
5: was
4: of those.
5: An engagement ring.
8: Yeah.
5: I mean, Alexis would be in.
4: I don't think
3: that'd
4: it's that.
3: Be clingy.
4: Yeah. I think it's like a plastic ring that you get out of one of those like machines.
3: Like a mood ring.
8: Not worth the crap, though.
2: Next message.
9: Christopher, this is me. Remember we met at the barbecue? I may or may not have been drinking margaritas since 7 in the morning. I'm feeling pretty good. I'm going to have a sip right now for me. And let me have one for you. I think I'm just going to have a little more.
3: Yikes.
9: Oh, excuse me.
4: What? Brooke's mom called the loser line right before her class action lawsuit.
3: I love it.

0: really honestly think those were frozen margaritas. They sounded frozen.
1: You can hear the crunch.
2: I think then, I heard her lick the salt.
0: Yeah, and then I'm like, how do I know that? Like, is that a reflection of me?
2: Well, we know.
1: Like mother, like daughter.
2: Why do you think she's hunched over her desk? Yeah.
0: I mean, lemons, limes, orange juice, what's the difference?
2: It's all,
0: you know?
2: Yeah.
0: Add tequila to it.
1: Okay. Find Brooke's recipe for a frozen margarita up on the Brooke and Jeffrey TikTok page, and you can listen to the Loser Line regularly at this time every single week. 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
4: 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How can I help you?
5: Why, hello there, friend. My name is Richard Cornelius Haberdashery III, but my friends call me Big Rick.
4: How are you doing today, sir? How can I help you?
5: Well, let me tell you, I came in recently and bought myself a brand new fancy schmancy microwave. One of them plug-in microwave ovens. You know about them microwaves, friend?
4: Yeah, I know about microwaves. They've been around for quite some while now.
5: Well, I tell you, your microwave tried to kill me. There was almost a murder about.
4: Really?
5: A real life whodunit, if you will. But I know who done did it, and it's that microwave.
4: So, if I'm understanding you correctly, your microwave tried to murder you.
5: What? Yes, indeed it did. And I came in there trying to return it earlier this week, had the receipt in hand.
4: Okay, so you already went into the store, and what did they say to you then?
5: Well, I said an employee told me negative. They said no.
4: Okay.
5: I was madder than a puffed toad choking on a jalapeno horsefly.
4: From your story here, you went into the store and you were denied a refund in return. And what was the reason for them denying this?
5: I'm glad you asked, friend. Let me ask a quick question. Have you ever heard of a thing called a tick-a-talk?
4: So, I think we're getting a little off track here. What does that have to do with this broken microwave?
5: Okay, well, I was on the talk watching one of them life hacks. Have you ever heard of a hack of life, sir?
4: Right, yeah, sure.
5: And apparently some fella said, if you want to eat some frozen chili ice cream, and Big Rick likes me some ice cream.
4: Oh, my God.
5: I tell you, I was so hungry, I could have eaten the north end of a southbound billy goat, okay? But it was frozen solid.
4: Okay, sir, I'm really trying to be of assistance here, so I need you to get back to the story about the microwave here.
5: Well, I say I am getting to it if you would just hold your horses kindly. Some fella on the hack said, all you gotta do is just warm up, you gotta heat your spoon.
4: Please don't tell me you put the spoon in the microwave.
5: Great minds do think alike, because that is exactly what I did.
4: What?
5: See, and I just bought this new fancy heater upper.
4: Wait.
5: And I put it in there for 3 minutes, and that darn thing almost blew straight off.
4: Wait, in fact,
5: it did, friend. It was sparking and smoking. And
4: this is why they didn't take your return. You can't put metal in a microwave.
5: It sure can go in there. There was plenty of room in there.
4: No. I don't think you understand. Like, you can't put metal in a microwave and turn it on.
5: What kind of voodoo witchcraft do you got going on there in that box?
4: It's not voodoo. It's just science.
5: Well, I'll tell you what. I got me a good notion to call me daddy. Bigger Rick. He's going to sue your pants clean off.
4: You're going to get a lawyer because you put a spoon in one of our microwaves?
5: Did I stutter, friend? Because I want you to prepare yourself for a legal battle over $10 million thanks to emotional damage, friend.
4: I'm putting this all down in the notes here, and I'm sure they'll get back to you right away.
5: Oh, good. Write all that down and make sure your friend Theo also reads that note.
4: Wait, Theo who?
5: Your co-worker who set you up for the phone tap.
4: What? What are you talking about?
6: I'm talking about the phone tap you're a part of right now. This is actually Jose from Brooke and Jeffrey in the Morning, man.
4: Oh my God. Are you kidding me?
5: Well, technically, I am kidding you. Your friend Theo says you've been super bored at the store lately, so he wanted me to spice up your life. Friend, and here I am.
4: That call was probably one of the most frustrating calls I've had to do, and I've been here for about 5 years.
5: Well, you tried. Now, can you help me fix the outlet in my wall? I have put a fork in it, and it is no longer working, friend.
4: I think at this point, you should just not be able to handle silverware.
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19: High temperatures reach up to 82 today under mainly sunny skies. Winds out of the east, 5 to 10 miles an hour. Mainly clear skies again tonight. Lows dip down to about 60. I'm staff meteorologist Derek Height.
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1: An old wise proverb once said,
21: "A man doth want a lady in the street, but what? Preferreth a freak in the sheets."
22: That's a proverb, huh?
1: Oh, yeah.
22: Oh, okay.
1: I think I saw that movie. Oh. When King Arthur asked Lady Guinevere to backeth that thing up.
22: Get it, Gwenny.
21: Yes, lady, backeth that thing right over here.
22: Wow, I didn't know history
21: over
22: was
21: hither.
22: Like this.
23: Yeah, you should have paid more attention in class,
22: for real.
23: Alexis.
11: Sitting on Excalibur.
22: Yeah, you are.
1: Well, one of our listeners definitely has the freak part covered.
23: Okay. Oh.
1: Not necessarily in a good way, though.
23: Uh-oh.
1: Because what she did in a public park during her first date is definitely freaky.
11: Uh-oh. Nope.
1: So much it had all of us saying, what the hell is going on? You're going to hear exactly what happened in a second date update.
21: Coming up hither.
1: That's next.
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1: I've heard of people using the dating app Hinge. Anybody here ever try that one? Alexis?
2: That's my favorite one.
3: What's that one about?
2: Well, I mean, like, how does it work? You have, like, more prompt, and you can see people who like you before you like them. So you, like, don't have to match.
1: See,
2: I'm not going to explain to you.
1: I've never used that one before, personally, but I have met people on a similar one called Cringe.
3: That makes sense for you.
1: With people based on their belly buttons, and you make a bunch of mouth noises to try and match them.
4: This sounds like my best shot.
1: Cringe.
2: Okay. No. I'm gonna stay on that.
1: It's not for everybody. That's what I'll say.
5: How did you even come up with that in your head?
1: But one of our listeners, Haley, apparently met a guy. She says on Hinge, but maybe it was Cringe. Haley,
2: I hope not.
1: Which one was it?
6: It was on Hinge.
1: Okay.
3: She's cringing if this one doesn't
1: work out for you, though, you can always turn to Cringe. But for now, tell us about the guy that you met. What's his name?
6: Well, his name is Steven.
3: Okay.
6: And, you know, he's a really cool guy, a bit nerdy, just how I like him. And so what really made me click on him was that he had said that he was a major Harry Potter fan. And I was like, oh, well, that's cool.
1: Oh. Wow. See, he can read at a fourth grade level.
3: No.
1: Amazing. Right.
3: This is one of those fandoms like Star Wars or whatever, where you've got to be careful, because if you're going to declare it, people expect you to know every last detail of said franchise.
1: Yeah. See, they don't have those types of standards on Cringe.
3: Yeah. I believe that.
1: That's okay.
4: I always think when someone says they're a Harry Potter fan, I'm like, good, we have 8 movies we can watch. I already have 8
3: That's funny. I never thought of that.
1: All right. So you guys matched. Really, how did it go actually meeting him?
6: It actually went great. We went for a happy hour, and, like, we instantly clicked. It was so much fun. We were talking about it, and then we talked about other things as well, and it was just, like, it was an instant click.
4: Awesome.
3: Okay.
1: Nice. I mean, I think we're all wondering, what house are you in?
6: I'm in Ravenclaw.
1: Look at that. She was ready with an answer.
3: That makes sense.
2: Isn't that the nerds? You know,
3: The hottie Cho Chang, she's in Ravenclaw, too.
2: Yeah,
4: everyone picks Gryffindor, so it's good to know that you're, like, a true...
3: You know.
4: Yeah, like, I'm a Hufflepuff.
3: Are you?
4: We're probably Slytherin, but we don't get
3: it. Let's not go there.
1: All right, so, I mean, that's great. It sounds like you guys are clicking at happy hour. What else is going on?
6: Yeah, well, I mean, even in happy hour, we're, like, intertwining our legs together under the table. We're, like...
3: Oh.
1: Playing a little leg pretzel.
3: I know. I was going to ask...
4: Leg pretzel. That's like MMA style.
1: Yeah.
4: Oh, she's got me under the table.
1: Eating pretzels above the table and making pretzels below.
4: What?
3: Okay.
4: This is why you're on cringe, right?
3: Exactly. I mean, I was going to ask, like, how do you turn a Harry Potter date into a sexy date? But apparently, you made it happen.
6: Yeah. I must say, though, like, when we stopped having the happy hour, I was just like, I don't want this date to end.
3: Yeah.
6: But I also remembered that I had to let my dog out. I'm so sorry. I have to get my dog out. And at least he was nice enough to, like, he came with me to get my dog out.
3: I bet he did.
1: Oh.
3: All right. You're right. Let's leg pretzel somewhere else is what he said, Jeffrey.
1: Okay.
6: Yeah. And then, like, my apartment was super close by. So he met my dog, Button. And
1: Button. That's a nice name.
6: So my dog Button is never really nice with everybody. She's, like, a little bit crazy. But she was so happy to meet him. He had, like, the best energy. Like,
3: it was just such a good sign.
4: Always.
6: Yeah, like, Button hated my ex. Like, she never liked my ex. But that was shocking for me, and I was, like, so happy. We took her to the park. We were chatting a little bit, sitting on the grass, letting her run around. And as it started getting dark, so I was like, okay, you know what? If you want, you can go to my place again to drop off the dog and, like, just hang out for a little bit longer. And then he said he had to go.
3: Okay. I think that's understandable. You guys had an extended date.
1: Yeah, how long had you guys spent together to that point?
6: Give or take 5 hours or so.
2: Oh, whoa. Wow.
1: That's a lot of time.
6: I was just like, fair enough. But then he told me he had somewhere else to go and he was already running late, so I felt bad.
4: Oh, after all that, he's got, like, another late night.
6: He said he still had something to do.
4: Okay.
6: And so he left, and we still talk, but now I feel like that flirtiness is, like, gone away.
3: Hmm.
6: And he's kind of, like, friend zoned me a bit.
1: Oh, that's weird.
3: Do you think he had a date that night? Like, he put you in the day date, right? Like, early happy hour, and then he put somebody else he was maybe more attracted to or something. I'm not trying to be mean, but, like, at the night date.
2: Yeah.
6: Yeah, I don't know. I just wanted to know what happened.
1: Have you tried sending him a naughty Ravenclaw pic? See if you get a response from that.
3: Via owl?
1: Yeah.
3: Is that how you send those? Yeah.
1: Or a little suggestive pretzel action.
3: Yeah.
2: Oh.
6: I mean, I've sent like flirtatious text messages to him and stuff. Or he doesn't respond, or he just changes the subject.
1: Not flirtatious enough from the sound of it. So I'm going to play a song, and you go Google suggestive pretzel.
3: No, don't do that.
1: No, look up suggestive pretzel and see what you find, especially, and it might help you, because we're going to come back, and then we'll call Steven for you and try and get you your second date update, okay?
6: All right. Thank you so much.
1: All right. Hold on.
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26: High temperatures reach up to 82 today under mainly sunny skies. Winds out of the east, 5 to 10 miles an hour. Mainly clear skies again tonight. Lows dip down to about 60. I'm Staff Meteorologist Derek Height.
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1: There's nothing more sexy than meeting up at a random bar with a fellow Harry Potter head.
3: Oh, man.
4: Nothing, really?
1: Yeah. Haley said that while the drinks were flowing on top of the table, their legs were intertwining below. And now she didn't say explicitly that she brushed his wand.
3: What? Oh.
1: But I'm assuming by the giddiness in her voice that she at least wanted to.
4: Uh-oh.
1: Haley, confirm or deny?
6: Total confirm.
3: Oh, okay.
4: That's a pickup line. Is
3: your I mean, I would think that the dude would want to call it a broom before a wand. You guys do what you need to do.
1: The interesting part about this whole thing is the date didn't end at the bar. They kept it going. And even took her dog Buttons out on a walk through the park.
4: It's Button with just one.
1: Buttons, excuse me.
4: I remember that was super Button. Cute. Yeah.
1: And they went on a walk through the park, hung out there a little while. But afterwards, the romance has kind of run dry. Like a bowl full of salty what, Brooke?
3: Pretzels?
1: Yeah.
4: Hey, Brooke knows. Brooke.
3: I would
1: the queen
3: not
1: of dryness
3: that.
1: Over there.
3: Yeah. I'm just really... going to follow along, Alexis. Like 8,000 metaphors that Jeffrey uses in one sentence. So.
4: Queen of dry and salt.
3: You got to right. keep up.
1: So, Haley, I'm really curious, because most guys don't friend zone. That's just not in the game plan for most of us. But we'll find out what his deal is. You ready to call him?
6: Yeah, I'm definitely nervous, but I'm ready. I need to know.
3: It's hard to imagine that a dude who's declaring his love for Harry Potter is getting tons of options on dating apps, but maybe I'm wrong.
1: I think it's a new love language now.
3: I guess.
4: It is.
3: I guess.
1: So we'll find out. Let's give him a call and see what he has to say. Here we go.
31: Hello?
1: Ingardian Leviosa?
4: Oh, he's floating right now.
3: Yeah.
1: Hello?
31: Hello.
1: Hey, is this Steven?
3: Luminos. No.
4: Yeah. Now he's lit up.
3: I know a lot.
4: I know all the smells. I really do.
1: Hey, Steven, I'm sorry for all the confusion here. We're calling you from a radio show called Brooke and Jeffrey in the Morning. We're hoping you have a second to talk to us.
4: Please don't expelliarmus on us.
3: Okay.
4: Send us away or hang up, guys.
31: Okay, well,
0: Is that a contest or something?
3: Maybe.
1: Yeah. You know, I wouldn't call it a contest, but it is an opportunity to possibly go out on a date with a really cool girl.
0: Can I see a picture of her? What is, I don't.
1: Well, you've already been out on a date with this woman. Her name's Haley.
0: Oh, wow. Okay. So this is like one of those talk about the date.
1: That's exactly thing. What this is.
0: Yeah.
1: Second date update.
3: Dude, Haley sounded like she really had a great time with you. It sounded like an awesome date, honestly.
1: Yeah, I mean, that's the whole reason that we're talking about all the you know, spells and charms and stuff, because she mentioned you're a Harry Potter fan. And
0: no, we're both fans. Like, we had a good time. It was, she's a bigger fan than me, but no, it was fun. We talked a lot about it.
1: Yeah, I mean, she described it as a good time, too, which is why she's so confused why afterwards things seem to have cooled off a little bit.
3: Is she reading that right? The cool off part?
0: Yeah.
3: Okay.
0: Yeah, I'd say so, I guess.
1: Okay. Well,
0: yeah.
1: The whole point of this segment is to try and help Haley understand why the cool off happened, because she has no idea.
0: Okay, so what do you guys, like, report back to her or something?
3: Yeah.
4: Pretty much.
1: Just help her understand what's going on so she can have a little bit of closure and move on, or what she would like is to see you again. So you think you could help us give her a little bit of clarity?
0: Yeah.
1: Okay.
3: Okay.
0: It was a fun day. It was great. It was long. It was almost 4 hours.
3: Yeah.
0: I mean, I was even thinking we have a lot in common. This could be great. Like, I could see a future potentially.
3: I could tell from the excitement in your voice right now. What changed? Was there a specific moment or was it just an overall vibe for you?
0: Yeah, no, it was pretty specific, I would say. It happened at the park.
3: Oh.
0: So, like, we were there with her dog. She kept saying how much her dog liked me, and that was not normal.
1: Right.
4: Mm-hmm. Dude, that's a huge compliment.
0: Yeah, no, I liked her dog. Button was cute and she was sweet.
1: Okay.
0: No, the thing was, she brought dog treats for her dog.
3: Yeah.
0: And then she kind of casually just started snacking on them.
3: Oh.
0: Like, at first, I thought maybe she was going to do that, like, one time. Like, the dog thought it was cute or something. And then she did it, like, a few more times. And
4: wait, like dog biscuits?
0: Yeah.
3: Oh.
0: Like, one for Button, one for her.
3: Maybe they were human treats that she was giving to her dog. Do you know what I mean?
0: No, it was a bag. No. It was a bag it said dog treats.
3: Okay. Oh.
1: There's a picture of a dog on the front.
4: They shaped like bones.
0: Yeah, no. Or... And she didn't acknowledge it. She, like, the only time she acknowledged it was when she's like, man, I'm getting thirsty. And
3: I bet.
0: Yeah, that's what I thought. Like, I'll bet. And then she said, come on, Button. And they went over to the dog fountain, like,
3: no.
0: Where the dogs are playing, running around. Yeah, and they both drank the water from the dog fountain.
3: No!
1: At the same time?
3: No!
0: Yeah, it was one, like, together, but, like, kind of together, yeah.
4: Dang!
3: You guys,
1: okay.
3: I was at a point where I'm like, yeah, I feel like you're over here. Dude, I mean,
0: right
3: with the treats, but the water too, and
2: that's where you draw the line.
3: Yeah, it is.
2: Okay.
0: Well, right. Oh, so I mean, I was pretty grossed out.
3: Oh, poor thing. Okay.
0: But then after the fountain, now it's like we're on a different level of what is normal, what is non.
3: Yeah.
1: No, I mean, now I can kind of see what you're saying, but I wonder if Haley feels the same way as you because she's on the other line listening. I think she's listening, and
3: she needed to hear.
1: She needs to talk to you, Haley.
6: Hi. Okay. You're totally making it sound horrible, and it's totally not.
1: Wait, is that true?
6: Yeah, you know, part of it, because, like, Steven, I honestly wish you would have said something about it. And FYI, these dog treats are organic, and they're actually advertised for safe for human consumption.
3: No.
6: And I was just like, whatever. It tastes like beef jerky.
3: I think that is usually, it's usually just put on there so, like, you don't call poison control if you, you know, accidentally swallow one or something. Not advertised for
1: kids. It's not telling top your pasta with it.
3: Yes.
6: Yeah, no, there's, like, commercials of someone eating the dog treat and whatever. It's, like, safe organic treats.
3: I think that's to prove...
1: On regular TV or on some Ukrainian
6: thing? Honestly, you should just try it.
3: But I'm okay.
0: Well, you said beef jerky, but I could have sworn the label said beef and gravy.
3: Oh,
4: ew. Oh my gosh.
3: I can actually...
2: oh,
3: don't know. Here we go.
1: Okay. Let's make this normal, bro. Go ahead.
4: Listen, I've eaten a lot of treats of animals in my time.
1: Dog doesn't finish her dog bowl, I'm not going to let that go to waste.
3: I had a friend who I also happened to date, and he maybe ate some of those bacon strips.
4: Oh,
3: and
4: good.
3: Did say, not as a normal thing, just a couple of times.
4: Yeah.
3: But I, like, why would you, like, I just picture you down on all fours at a dog drinking fountain with your head under the water at the same time.
6: No, I'm not drinking out of a dog bowl or anything like that. It's just like a water fountain. Like, you know, it's the water's high enough. I'm not touching it with my lips or anything. It's just water.
3: Okay.
1: I mean, Steven, you're staying awfully quiet for this whole thing. I mean, you're hearing her explanation.
0: As I said at the beginning, like, Button and I got along good. I'm a dog person, and that's not normal to me. So I would just recommend in the future that you just acknowledge it, because it's not like not normal.
1: Steven, I feel like you're coming off just a little bit judgy here. Like, if they went to the same dog groomer.
0: Like, I'm being put on the spot here on a radio show. You want it. Like, this is my feeling. Like,
3: Okay. It's fine, Steven. We're just asking if, like, maybe after you heard Haley's explanation, that maybe you can open the window a little bit for her.
1: Yeah, open the doggy door to love and let it come in, because we'd like to send you out on another date. We will pay for that date between you and Haley.
4: Come on, who wants a date? Who wants a good date?
0: I had a great time on our first date. I guess I'd be down, yeah.
1: Yeah.
3: Okay.
4: Now that you know.
1: Yeah, and she's able to learn from her mistakes, and she won't drink out of the dog bowls anymore, at least not in front of you.
6: It wasn't a dog bowl. I already explained what the deal was.
1: Okay.
4: Okay, a dog fountain.
1: But it sounds like maybe, Steven, you're willing to give her another shot. Haley, are you still interested?
6: You know I am. I think you're an awesome guy, Steven. So, yeah, I'm totally down.
4: Cute.
1: Wait a second. Is this two Harry Potter heads casting a little Wingardium Leviosa spell?
3: Oh.
4: Oh.
3: This spell works.
1: We brought the magic back.
4: K9 is sexy Amos. No. I got to look up my spells.
3: Go back
4: to
3: the book.
4: Something similar. Uh-huh.
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12: High temperatures reach up to 82 today under mainly sunny skies. Winds out of the east, 5 to 10 miles an hour. Mainly clear skies again tonight. Lows dip down to about 60. I'm staff meteorologist Derek Height. 98.3,
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17: Daytime highs approaching 82 this afternoon. Under mainly sunny skies, winds out of the east 5 to 10 miles an hour. Mainly clear skies again tonight, 60. I'm staff meteorologist Derek Height.
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11: Daytime highs approaching 82 this afternoon under mainly sunny skies. Winds out of the east, 5 to 10 miles an hour. Mainly clear skies again tonight, 60. I'm staff meteorologist Derek Height.
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1: 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Congratulations to Erica Anstey, Chelsea Bailey, Trevor Blanchard, Nicholas Bogan, Sarah Brunel, Katie Burrell, Katie Burchett, Esther Caro, Meg Clayton, Scott Crawford, Joe Daniel, Desiree Dirt, 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
14: Daytime highs approaching 82 this afternoon under mainly sunny skies. Winds out of the east, 5 to 10 miles an hour. Mainly clear skies again tonight, 60. I'm staff meteorologist Derek Height.
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10: Ample sunshine expected this afternoon, with daytime highs approaching 82. Winds out of the east, 5 to 10 miles an hour. Mainly clear skies tonight. Lows dip down to about 60. I'm staff meteorologist Derek Height.
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6: Ample sunshine expected this afternoon with daytime highs approaching 82. Winds out of the east, 5 to 10 miles an hour. Mainly clear skies tonight. Lows dip down to about 60. I'm staff meteorologist Derek Height.
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0: alexgone.org.
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6: Ample sunshine expected this afternoon, with daytime highs approaching 82. Winds out of the east, 5 to 10 miles an hour. Mainly clear skies tonight. Lows dip down to about 60. I'm staff meteorologist Derek Height.
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9: Ample sunshine expected this afternoon with daytime highs approaching 82. Winds out of the east, 5 to 10 miles an hour. Mainly clear skies tonight. Lows dip down to about 60. I'm staff meteorologist Derek Height.
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I say you look so fine that I really want to make you mine. 4, 5, 6, come on and get your kicks. Now you don't need

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11: High temperatures reach up to 82 this afternoon under mainly sunny skies. Winds out of the east, 5 to 10 miles an hour. Lows level off around 60 tonight, mainly clear skies. I'm staff meteorologist Derek Height.
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15: High temperatures reach up to 82 this afternoon under mainly sunny skies. Winds out of the east, 5 to 10 miles an hour. Lows level off around 60 tonight, mainly clear skies. I'm staff meteorologist Derek Height.
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9: High temperatures reach up to 82 this afternoon under mainly sunny skies. Winds out of the east, 5 to 10 miles an hour. Lows level off around 60 tonight, mainly clear skies. I'm Staff Meteorologist Derek Height.
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16: Sunny skies this afternoon with daytime highs approaching 82. Easterly winds 5 to 10 miles an hour. Partly cloudy skies tonight. Lows dip down to about 59. I'm staff meteorologist Derek Height.
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10: Sunny skies this afternoon with daytime highs approaching 82. Easterly winds 5 to 10 miles an hour. Partly cloudy skies tonight. Lows dip down to about 59. I'm staff meteorologist Derek Height. 98.3
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14: Sunny skies this afternoon with daytime highs approaching 82. Easterly winds 5 to 10 miles an hour. Partly cloudy skies tonight. Lows dip down to about 59. I'm staff meteorologist Derek Height.
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14: Partly cloudy skies tonight with lows around 59. East winds 5 to 10 miles an hour. Sunshine mixed with clouds at times again tomorrow. Daytime highs approaching 87. I'm staff meteorologist Derek Height.
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6: Partly cloudy skies tonight with lows around 59. East winds 5 to 10 miles an hour. Sunshine mixed with clouds at times again tomorrow. Daytime highs approaching 87. I'm staff meteorologist Derek Height.
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10: Partly cloudy skies tonight with lows around 59. East winds 5 to 10 miles an hour. Sunshine mixed with clouds at times again tomorrow. Daytime highs approaching 87. I'm staff meteorologist Derek Height.
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14: Partly cloudy skies tonight with lows around 59. East winds 5 to 10 miles an hour. Sunshine mixed with clouds at times again tomorrow. Daytime highs approaching 87. I'm staff meteorologist Derek Height.
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3: The Moody on the Market 40 Under 40 Class of 2026 has been announced. 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Congratulations to Erica Anstey, Chelsea Bailey, Trevor Blanchard, Nicholas Bogan, Sarah Brunel, Katie Burrell, Katie Burchett, Esther Caro, Meg Clayton, Scott Crawford, Joe Daniel, Desiree Durden, Grayson Eggie, Kate Gassman, Kyle Gerner, Tim Godfrey, Kenneth Ganage, Devin Hanko, Jasmine Hansen, Nathan Hawks, Matthew Hecht, Natalie Hurst, Rajani Contaretti, Kendra Kingsbury, Dylan Koch, Jeremiah Koch, Alec Krushar, Dana Londot, Amanda Northrup, Elena Paulson,
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4: Partly cloudy skies tonight with lows around 59. East winds 5 to 10 miles an hour. Sunshine mixed with clouds at times again tomorrow. Daytime highs approaching 87. I'm staff meteorologist Derek Height.
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11: Lows dip down to about 59 tonight under partly cloudy skies. Easterly winds 5 to 10 miles an hour. High temperatures reach up to 87. Tomorrow, sunshine mixed with clouds at times. I'm staff meteorologist Derek Height.
12: 98.3 The Coast is WCXT and WCXT HD1 Hartford, St. Joseph, Benton Harbor, and South Haven.